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0: It's going to be the wife. It's going to be the same as last name. First name Tracy, Tom, Robert, Adam, Charles, Yankee, middle initial L. Lincoln, date of birth 5/16/76.
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0: Hepburn Park, part of 1, restaurant. Caller says there's 2 women by the boat ramp smoking from an outside glass pipe.
1: 10-4.
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0: Number.
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0: 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Just hold your position till further notice. Med 318 from CARS 14. Go for Med 318. When you get a chance, can you make your way to position 4, please?
1: Copy. We will head to position 4.

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0: 41 North in Winnett County, Adam Young William, 4373. AYW, 4373.
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1: Six, 24, 216. Can you put me on a focus patrol on lot 37?
2: Sure. 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
1: West is boy of Robert Edward Edward versus Robert John Bowen, middle W. William, male 10-04-88, 10-04-88.
0: 10-4. 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
1: Good.
0: Your battery's plus there at 1667 West 20th Ave. Harvey says that there's a male at that location and they just want to move along. He's been mean

0: 41 south on south of 44 for a ladder in the right lane traffic.
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0: 10-4.

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1: Well, I just...
0: There we are.

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Can you put Brown and Audi Gamey on a suspicious situation call, please?

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0: DEA 539.
1: DEA 539.
0: Okay, you saying D as in David or D as in boy?
1: Apologies. Boy Edward Adam 5339, DEA 5339.
0: Perfect, appreciate it. Parkwood Drive in Oshkosh on a 2016 Mitsubishi Outlander.
1: All right, copy, thank you.

Attention engine 15915, respond C, Charlie, for a sick complaint at 475 Marion Road. Again, 475 Marion Road, apartment 208, Class 3 of Pearl Avenue, Jackson Street, for a 64-year-old female who has had persistent vomiting. She's not making sense, is dizzy, and feels like she's going to pass out. Contact Center Clear, 1948.

0: Yeah. Or even actually.
1: Sorry,
0: I'm from a 63-64 kind of trunk A, so I carve roost here. And then

SSU Bull Cross Ambulance and Tonanina First Responders respond to C. Charles, 2637 Tower View Drive, off of Dalton Road and Newtart Road. This is Tonanina, you're responding there for a 73-year-old female who can't move her left arm. She should be located upstairs in a rocking chair from Center Clear 754.

0: Prince Park Boat Ramp, 899 North Lake Street. There was no voice contact, and it was showing just north of there on the other side of that Luka Lake Trail. I'm calling back somebody to answer, but no voice contact on that either.
1: I copy.

0: Benton, Med 17, NJ19, response to you, Charlie, for a seizure complaint at Oshkosh Correctional, 1730 West Nell Road, again, 1730 West Nell Road, for a 41-year-old male experiencing seizures. Counselor Clear, 1959.
1: Or additional.

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1: 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Seven.
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3: Sure, just let us know.
2: I'll be there in a couple minutes.
3: Copy.

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1: Good.
0: 41 North in Breezewood. I believe the plate is 753, Tom Young Zebra.
1: There's one.
2: It's changing, or is it the exact same spot every time?
3: Exact same spot.
2: And you said it was just north of the ramp, like where the bridge starts to go across the lake?
3: Yeah, the boat ramp is south, then the trail with the bridge, and it's just in the trees just north of the trail.
2: All right, copy, I'm 23.
3: Copy.

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0: Good. So Mary Adam Robert Queen Union Adam Robert Tom Christina David Adam Nora Adam middle initial L Lincoln female date of birth 10/01/1961
2: 10/01/1961

0: 548. 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He's on the line. He said that there's a guy slumped over drunk just left of the bridge.
1: All right, copy. I'm out here. I'll look for him.
0: Okay, thank you.
2: Actually, 511. You can send that to me.
0: Copy.
2: Actually, 525. Can you send it as well?
0: Copy.
2: Hello.
0: Copy.

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0: Last name, Mary Charles Nora, Adam Mary, Adam Robert Adam, first name Timothy, common spelling, middle Dwayne, common spelling, male date of birth, 5-12-1965, 5-12-65.
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2: Go ahead.
3: I have a low 1520 South Cole Street. There's a black car being vandalized by several boys. Currently, they're wearing white hat and red shirts. There's four of the juveniles with them. Sounds like they're writing on the car door.

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0: 40 Charles Young, 4877, BCY, 4877, and then Baltimore.
1: Good.
0: Adam Victor, Adam, 7218, AVA, 7218.
1: Any other?
0: Yeah, dealer plate, Mary over Victor, 95, A Adam, B Paul, MB, 95, AP.
1: I'm coming.
2: Roman just smashed in a door. Sounds like they're arguing at the time, no weapons or drinking.
1: Tower.
3: 55 as well.
2: Denver.
1: Your place.
0: You see me the boy, Charles Young place.
1: With Fulter, 16th Avenue, Oshkosh, and a black 2024 Volkswagen.
0: Never really shouldn't be any issues.
1: I copy. Also advising your last plate, your dealer plate does not come back.
0: Yep. 40. No, never mind.
4: F 55 and F is in on Stockbridge. For a vehicle that struck a pole, airbags are deployed. The driver is in and out of consciousness. There is some bleeding. Following car down the Nevada road. 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

0: Transporting. 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Area unknown specific address, but there was an old car in the yard and saw a group of juveniles digging through it. 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
1: 10-4.

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0: Last name, Mary Adam Charles Adam Sam, no middle. 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
1: Time.
0: What is Dom on paper for, and what are his rules?
1: Standby. Echo 51 and Echo 75, a welfare check.
2: 51.
1: 418 Broad Street. RP has a roommate that said he was going to harm himself. Roommate's name is Evan McNamara. Evan left about 15 minutes ago on foot, unknown what he was wearing. And he might have a pocket knife on him.
2: 51 and copy.
3: 35 copy.

0: 27 at 525.
1: 525.
0: If you're looking for Dom's return, it looks like absolute sobriety, pretty much standard rules, and then there's a various amount of charges, but one of them, arming himself with a dangerous weapon, burglary, criminal damage property.
1: 10-4, 10-4.

0: 27, since you saw the return, do you want to be added to the call or no?
1: No, I just thought you were busy, so I was just giving them the return.

Benton Engine 32, respond to a CO fire to 856 River Lawn Street in the city of Neenah. Your cross street is Knight Ave. It's for the CO detector going off. No one is feeling ill. Time for a clear 2018.

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0: Quinn Vigo 2 Gold Cross and Quinn 32 resigning with City of Nina. 134 Palmer Court, you're signing D. David for breathing issue. Quinn Vigo Quinn 819.
1: Good.
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0: You're going to be pulling into Rella's, Wisconsin Auto, Boy Adam Edwards, 5991. 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
1: Adam Mary Tom, 7122, AMT 7122. Should we come back to Michelle? Could you add her, please?
0: Copy. It actually returns to James or Susan Smock, not Michelle.
1: All right, never mind. I'll be there.
0: Copy. Good.
2: Can you just put in the call notes that Dom refused any medical attention?
0: Copy.

0: 相同的少。
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0: 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Michelle, M-I-C-H-E-L-L-E, middle M, female white, 11-13-1981.
1: Copy. Do you want me to toss that other plate you gave me earlier or no?
0: No, you can leave the plate. That's the correct one. She's not the RO.
1: Copy. She'll be valid regular. No, wants on the paper.

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Also at Rella's, Wisconsin Auto, Adam David Ida, 15 AVI 15.

0: for the welcome check. I 5186 Island View Drive. Gary is calling from Illinois, says he was talking to his cousin, Richard Stark, who lives at that address, and said it sounded like Richard was in distress from COPD. Just wanted him to check on.
1: For traffic.
0: Good.
1: Double I and Pioneer Road with a silver Chevy Silverado.
0: Perfect.
2: What are you, case you're open?
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0: Uh-oh.

0: Small suspicious person, Area 3. At the Winnebago County Park, 501 East County Road, Wise and Young, for a male chasing geese. He's on a motorbike near the tennis courts, wearing a gray t-shirt and black mini bike. Would you like another with you right away?
1: No, I should handle it.
0: Okay.

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0: Dispatch from Medic 5. We're transporting one to San Bernardino with a first responder driving if you can mark us.
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0: 1901 Grove Street, apartment number 4. It is for Sherman Noel, who called 200 saying that they are suicidal, has not harmed himself yet, but wants to walk on the railroad tracks tonight. No weapons. There is a premise hazard for mental health issues for him.

0: on the north side can clear for disturbance area 1.
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0: 115 West Irving Ave, RP's girlfriend Amanda Calkins is intoxicated and smashing things, no weapons, RP will be waiting outside to separate.
1: Copy. Five oh seven. I can start heading that way.
0: I got you.
1: Ways out of that wall, so I'll start headed that way.
0: I got you.
2: Five 15 to 507. You can say south. I'm at the PD. I'll just go 428.
1: Sounds good. Thank you.
0: This is copies.

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Igual. Once email on board and route back to jail, starting mileage, same as ending.

0: Be sure to call. I just called the number twice. Went to voicemail. I left a voicemail for him.
1: BCP 3722.
2: I copy the returns of that female at that address on a 2009 Silver Mercury.
1: Thank you.
2: Six 80. Simple.

0: 39-14.
1: What?
0: You're 41. If you guys need more resources, just let me know.
1: Of course.

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1: 9-7, Washburn, go ahead.
0: Can you just try calling the cousin and see if he knows if Richard was at home or somewhere else?
1: Affirmative.
2: Courtney's 14, I'm on the phone with him right now.
1: I got you, Jimmy.
2: Car 118 traffic.
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0: Hi, 14. Can you put me out at 1541 Plummer Street on this? I'm going to be attempting contact with TJ Hunt.
1: Hi, copy. Did you have anyone with you?

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1: Sorry, I did the wrong one. I was on a team.

0: for you. 14 available for a phone. Oh, never mind. 22.
1: What? The neighbor talked to him at 6:24. Said he went somewhere to go pick up dinner. I believe she has a different phone number. We're gonna try calling them.
0: You ask the neighbor what kind of vehicle he drives.
2: Perfect, thanks. I have started with.
3: Come on.
0: Yeah.

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1: Go on.
0: Did you put me on with 125?
1: 10-4.

0: With 150 being here, that should be good for now, because that's 155 issues.
1: Alright, copy all 150
2: feet. This is copies.

0: 29th in Ohio. I believe the plate is 888 King Edward Lincoln. 888 King Edward Lincoln. It'll be a silver Prius.
1: Hi, Kelly.
2: Good.
0: We are all back at the jail. Any mileage when you're ready?
2: Good.
0: 556.
2: Over.
3: So. 55, we'll contact Bruder.
1: Yeah. Got it.
4: Looking clear from area 2, you can proceed to South Bruton Hagen.
1: Yeah,

0: 49, a disturbance on Tower 2.
1: 39, go ahead.
0: Good. 6086, the whole roadway. Deputy's 47-year-old son is screaming and yelling. He's refusing to leave. No weapons are separated. He apparently left on a lawn tractor to go next door.
1: Copy. He was refusing to leave and left.
2: I copy.
3: 55, are you happy with that?
2: Five.

0: Okay, we're paging Greenville First Responders and Gold Cross Ambulance Responder and 2134 North Road and 2134 North Road in Greenville. Your crossroads are Hillview Road and Highway 15. This is a group home. You're responding for a patient who cut themselves pretty badly. They still have the blade in the room. There is an alert on this address that you should stage in the area. Your timeout is 2055.
1: Hold on, 7 is a mount.

0: So I should hear if you can stack this and send me the disturbance.
1: Number.
2: Number. On it with the one to advise he does have a warrant for a traffic offense out of Indiana, and they pick up only in Kentucky.
3: All right.

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0: There's nothing open, and I'm not seeing any professional reasons. GOB.
1: Go for it. Thank you.
2: Anyone on the north side can clear for juvenile disturbance area 3.
1: Go ahead.
2: 2109 Harrison Street. 17-year-old brother slapped their 12-year-old sister in the face. Does not need an ambulance.
1: Copy.
2: I copy.
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2: Copy.

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0: O sea que me llevará a Scott.
1: Can you turn mine?
0: Was that coming through on that last call?
1: Yeah, but it's not like there was background wind.
0: 10-4, it is very windy out.
1: 10-4, I can still hear you.
2: Five-14 to Ship Command. Mr. Hunt, you're requesting your presence.
3: P37, I copy.
0: Listener from South Carolina, keep it as far as your targets.
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0: 39, person out of New York.
1: Yes. Good.
0: Last name Kaufman, King Adam Union, Frank, Mary Adam Nora. First name Scott, common spelling, middle initial H. Henry, male. Date of birth 04-13-1962, 4/13 of 62. Again, out of New York.
1: Okay.

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1: No, 119, I'm not seeing one over here. I'm gonna start walking my way to the park.
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0: She's 1042. Does Peter receive that?
1: I apologize. I still see them logged on. 232. Just advising, I have a few calls. Most important of welfare, Area 3, 1820 North Main Street. RP advisor 13 will visit their father, who wants a welfare check as they're not doing well. Seems they have lost weight and does not eat.
0: I copy. Night truckers are logging in here.
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0: Near 9th Avenue, Minnesota Street, for two females arguing near a vehicle. Sounds like one was chasing the other around, the black SUV, older model. Both female blacks, one wearing a black shirt, another than a white shirt. Any lesson clear to go with?
1: Where do you think I'm at?
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0: Ashley Hansen, Hunter Fritz, and Mason Hansen minus the gender.
2: I mean, Mason's going to be a female and I have 328.
0: Correct.

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2: That one turns the same individual on a gray 2014 Dodge Grand Caravan.
3: Sorry, I didn't copy the name of that person.
2: Vernon Lee Williams. Same as Will Osaro.
3: Okay.

0: at Rubio Tap Room, 421 North Main Street. 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There's a male with no shirt and possible bleeding on their brain. Name of Nathan.
1: Copy that.
0: Nathan, you're 20th, if you send it up.

0: last name, Henry, Adam, Nora, Sam, Edward, Nora, first name, Ashley, Adam, Sam, Henry, Lincoln, Edward, Young, middle K, King, 9691, female.
1: Choosing the call, dial regular, no one's looking for. I also have Hunter, if needed to.

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0: 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Sounds like RP was third-hand info.
1: Alright, I'm almost there. And I'll take the call and fix it.
0: I copy.
2: Check it out, I guess.
0: Denver. Andrew,
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1: 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Couldn't locate them anywhere else you can think of.
2: Negative, was only made aware of parks.
1: That's fine.

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1: Good evening, Wisconsin. Adam Robert John 3467. Adam Robert John 3467. It's gonna be a blue Subaru. We'll be high and off yellow.
0: Thank you.

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1: Go ahead.
0: Can you send me 514's call? And can you tell me about the Palmer address?
1: I copy.
2: Engine 15 from Med 15. Med 15 from Med 15. Go ahead from Med 15. We have no patient here, you guys are clear. 10-4, it sounds like he jetted down this alley. The police are looking for him, we're clear, and I told him to let us know if he finds him. Copy. Comm center from Engine 15.

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1: Go ahead.
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0: Rising, I have a physical disturbance occurring in area 2327 East Irving Ave. Obviously, it was a physical fight, and they were being hurt by their roommate, and then the line disconnected. Call back, and the phone just keeps ringing. No one answers, or voicemail's not able to be left.
1: 455, you just short for my call out and send it out.
0: Coming.
2: Rivera, you can clear and go to that.
1: I 490, I'll take that call too.
0: I copy, just so you know, I have manually logged you on.
1: Got it.
0: I copy. I'll have that return if you're ready.
1: Good.
0: Because I don't want no papers.
1: Okay.

0: Right.
1: Payroll license issued due verification, valid ID, no wants on paper, and Vernon is valid regular, no wants is on parole.
0: All right.

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1: 304th Street, believe two juveniles, one will be male, one's a female. They have flour and mixing it up in his yard, and they think that they're going to throw it at the house. The male's name is Adam, not last name.

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0: 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Mama's being belittled.
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1: Valid to a James Dahl or Peggy Harbridge Dahl out of Hayes, Virginia on a 2025 Hyundai Sedan.
0: Okay, we're out with James Robert Dahl, he's a junior. The date of birth is 1/31/64, and I'll be our driver.
1: 10-4, just to verify, you said 1/31/64 is the date of birth?
0: Correct.
2: Oh, 55, you'll have that.
3: 455, she's out right now.

0: The 455, is it possible that it's in the garage?
1: Yes, that is possible. RP said that she can open it to check.

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1: I see him. 5355 Yankee.
2: Go ahead.
0: Adam Frank call 6498.
2: And that address on a blue net 2018 Jeep Renegade.

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0: 10 westbound and Pioneer with Adam Paul Henry 1805, APH 1805.
2: Advising about a suspicious situation at Elcott Drive. There's a stationary light that's in the sky, and the juvenile complaint on 4th Street for the juveniles possibly throwing flour to a yard.
1: Send 4 for Elcott. 109-132, are you able to clear half the 4th?
3: Yeah, I can clear half the 4th Street.

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0: Check the area of Evans Street and East New York Ave. RP heard a male and female arguing, following through her camera. Female's trying to walk away and mention something about throwing a glass at her. It's a white female wearing a blue shirt, black shorts, white male wearing a light-colored shirt and tan shorts. They were last seen walking east on New York from Evans. Nothing physical, no weapons seen.
1: 10-4.
2: 490.
0: Go ahead.
2: I'm on New York, just delayed by a train. You can send me that call.
0: Copy.

0: ahead.
1: You probably won't get back to us. I'll name in DOB for you. You just want to go to Wisconsin.
0: Can you send mine? I'm getting a lot of wind.
1: I'll have a name in DOB for you. Probably won't get back to you.
0: 10-4, I didn't get that plate back either, but go ahead.
1: 10-4, name is going to be... Charles, Comstone, middle initial A, Adam, West, John, Edward, Adam, Nora. DOB is going to be 130 of 56.
0: 10-4.

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1: 10-4. I'm not way back. Contract valid to an E Holding LLC out of Lombard, Illinois on a 2026 red Chrysler van.
0: 10-4, and then what did our driver come back?
1: Got no record out of Wisconsin.
0: He's not wanted or anything like that, though?

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1: Go.
0: Pulling into BP on Plank. 20 is going to be Adam Zebra Frank 3360. Adam Zebra. Correction, Adam Zebra Tom 3360. 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
0: I'm not buying anything. 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I'm 4 streets north of New York now. Nothing.
2: Coming through from car 14.
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3: Hi, Kathy. 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

0: to Bocas Ambulance responding. Police for complaints will be starting to 1700 Midway Road, Crossland State Drive, and Linda Avenue, running room 302. Her 77 year old male, he is conscious and breathing, not feeling well. He's the main entrance, 2158, come to my car.
1: Okay,

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1: I don't know if you got the run 23.
0: Over. Client G944, Bergamot Court, across the bleachers way in the city of Manassas. This is going to be 43-year-old female. She is currently passing some breathing, having a seizure. 2200, contact first. Full breath, ready. Break 4.

0: call and really want Corey credit for the big fall at Oakland credit.
1: Summer. Which is around. Wisconsin, Boy Data Tom 1807. Boy Data Tom 1807 will be Wisconsin and Pearl.
2: Quickly seizing. She's been seizing for 5 minutes. She also has brain cancer.

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0: Please come back to a 10 Honda Accord, but it's actually on a silver Chrysler 300.
1: Ten four.

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1: Yep, stand by.

0: Good.
1: Dorian comes back to sending the license issue. The last one on paper, your 28 does come back current to Isaiah Mitchell of Anina on a red Pontiac sedan.
0: 10-4, 119's got a 27, man.
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2: Last name's going to be Roland, Robert, Ocean, William, Lincoln, Adam, Nora, David, Joseph, Macaria, Mary, Adam, King, Adam, Robert, Ida, Adam. Middle initial D, David. Date of birth 4/27/08, 4/27/2008.
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4: Ten four, he's gonna be my driver. The plate's gonna be on a silver gray. So 300, I'll live in for you.
0: Go ahead.
4: 2 Charles 3 Charles Charles Adam Charles George 4 Charles Henry 2 2 4 0 6 9.
0: Ten four, I have the driver back.
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1: Go ahead.
0: Same last as Tessier. First of Michael, comma spelling. Middle initial E. Edward. DOB 0910 2006. 0910 2006.
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1: PW-22, dispatch for your 43. Timothy is not out here. I'm just out here with Michael.
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1: That's working at that road.
0: Of course.

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0: Do you have a younger male coming to pick up your 55?
1: Good.
0: 10-4. Looks like he just got to the front lobby, 429.
1: Copy, 150 is going to go me up.

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0: for 27? 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

0: forward to 60 days and after the back half of it. Three cruise in front of U-Haul, 900 North Culver Street. Caller says that around 9:30, she hit someone on a bike and his legs were tangled up with the bike. She asked if he was injured. He said he wasn't, so she left, but she wants a phone call now.
1: Copy.
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0: Go ahead. Quick trip, 2400 South Washburn Street. Car sits as a driver and passenger that appears to be very intoxicated at a Chevy Equinox in the parking lot there.
1: Ten more.

0: 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His guy went out back.
1: 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I was looking for him. Thanks.
0: Black Suburban.

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2: Yeah, of course.

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1: Alright, boy, that's great to the Shannon Compass on Packer Ave on a silver Ethernet.

0: Poverty Center. Did you take this caller to Sam's 200?
1: We did.
2: $400 to $457. I did just get a phone call from a Tammy at Tiny Homes that also saw these individuals leave and their condition.
0: Yeah, 10 parts.

0: Nora 150.
1: 150, go ahead.
0: Are you out at Theta?
1: Negative, we're at the 429.
0: 10-4, 10-22, 132, a disturbance.
1: Go ahead.
0: CS Theta, CR-15, RP Security. Sounds like a patient assaulted security officer and they need police assistance.
1: Hi, copy. Can you go 33?
0: They stated that they're currently separated. Everything's under control at this time.
1: Okay.

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1: 51.
0: Yeah, call this field, 611th Street. We have an open line with a female yelling at someone over the phone. It's placing in the parking lot there.
1: 51, 1040.
0: 75, yeah. Female's not on the line sitting at that Miguel Sanchez took her phone. He just left that location in a Nissan Altima blue in color.
1: Female copy.

0: Bernie Deputy is trying to get in touch with a Lyric Robinson.
1: 41, I was.
0: 10-4, she said her phone had died. I'll make sure I get the right number and she'll be ready for a phone call.

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1: I have her phone number as 414-736-3973 and 414-736-3973, and that's for Lyric.
0: 10-4. That is correct.

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1: Confirmed.

0: 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This will be a Blue Nissan Altima plate. 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
1: Yeah,

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0: At the 10 miles apartment, 1320 Primrose Lane, crossers of Frederick Drive and Apple Blossom Drive in the city of Enoch. Unit A is an Adam for a 58-year-old female, absent breathing. She has high blood pressure and high blood sugar. Now, Center Clear 2235.
1: That's heavy. Play 2. Back to respond to 1320 Primrose Lane. Apartment A is an F. The female, high blood pressure, high blood sugar, T-tops.

Blessing souls, Charles Jean and Mary Boy, Edward Robert, first name Shan, and Henry, and Nora, Nora, Ocean, Nora, Nola, Hill, and Mary, female, 03-18-1983. Summer. Second place, Good. Blessing souls, George, Union, Zebra, Mary, Adam, Nora, first name Louise, Lincoln, Union, Ida, Sam, Melissa, A. Adam, Middle, date of birth, 11-24-1980.

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1: Right. Shannon Ballard, no mark on paper. Reese is no license issued. Revoked. ID card only. No wants. He is on probation.
2: No one.

0: Tail County needs Fox Crossing officer over by the fire lane boat landing for a traffic stop with 961. Can I send one here?
1: 558.
0: 558, do you copy?
1: Yep.
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0: 38.
1: In reference to that violation of court order at the Hippo, I'm not seeing anything on CCAP as it relates to Araya.
2: Yeah, that's also what I'm seeing.
1: Copy. You can put 49 on the call and we'll just head over there.
2: 10-4. I'm still doing some digging on this Darius or Darius.
1: Copy, Sam.
3: Good.
4: I believe the Darius is going to be a Darius A. Brown, male black, date of birth 3/10/1995.
2: Yeah, 10-4, that's the one I found, and 49, I'm not seeing anything in the system between the two at this point.
5: There, copy.
6: Why doesn't someone call the RP and ask what stipulation the system is from?
1: 49, we will.
3: Or you can put me on 49's call.

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1: All right.
0: You available for a phone call? I read his probation rules, I think. That's what the mother's referring to.
1: 10-4, we're looking at that.
2: Yeah.
1: Right
2: yeah,
1: now.
2: We'll-

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0: You want me out of the launcher?
1: Of course. Go ahead.
2: You can also go to the launcher.
1: Temple.

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0: You log me out of the AA.
1: 10-4.

0: did for me.
1: Good.
0: Ninth in Idaho. Boy, Adam Frank. 4019. PAF. 4019. No lights.
1: That worked.
2: 420.
0: 40.
1: 10 words.

0: front desk saying that there is a CAA guest staying in room 215 and the fire alarm is tripping. I'm just wondering if you guys could head over there and check the simplex panel before I call facilities.
1: 10-4, we'll be right over there.
0: Well, thank you.
2: UW-25 to base. I'm over at Fletcher, so I can just head over there right now to Evans.
0: 10-4.
3: That festival, 2415 West on Ave. That states there's a white Tesla parked in the back of the parking lot that's been there for the last few nights, and they think someone's leaving it and they want to move along.
1: Never. 428, can you put me on 455 school?
3: Number.

0: driving home. You know what happens?
1: That works.
2: If you run a trailer plate, good. I have 8-9 to see if it comes back to a construction company or something.
0: You're 25
1: Go ahead.
0: The fire control panel says system is normal. It doesn't have anything.
1: 10-4.

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1: Attention, Engine 15, Truck 15, respond for a fire alarm to 835 Wisconsin Street, Crestwood, Scott, and Lincoln. This came in as a commercial fire alarm showing Zone 1 fire system. They're going to be attempting keys. Tap 1 is your channel, 2308, Councilor Clark.

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2: 50 probably 49.

0: Title 59, perfect. And NASA, Boy Adam Sam 2389, BAS 2389.
1: Over. Just advising that Turkey saw the update. We did get a call from a female in apartment 1, D as in David, saying her grandson has pulled the alarm on accident. The alarm company also called back and they were unable to reach key holders.
2: Truck 15 copies. 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We'll take care of this.
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1: Truck 15 copies.
4: One 15. Brake checking and speeding by vehicles. So make your own guess.

0: Thompson, truck 15.
1: Truck 15, go ahead.
0: What was that apartment number again, please?
1: Was 1, D as in David.
0: Got it. 1, D as in David.
2: W-23 dispatch, we'll be clear from 10 Stadium. We can place on a check capacity.
1: 10-4.

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1: 74.
2: Fred. Charles George William 9329, again, Washington.
1: Number.

Fortnite here, but current, I'm a Title 3 Tesla 2S Christopher Shorthand, Washington.

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0: You put us on Area 1, please.
1: 10-4.

4-9 to that 29. Good. So Christopher's full medal is Scott, Dan Charles, Ocean, Tom, Tom. They were 7-4 of 1977. Again, his place was at Washington.

0: Town Center from Truck 15.
1: Truck 15, go ahead.
0: That was a confirmed full station. We were able to get the system reset and it is holding. Are you able to see how many times we were dispatched to this exact apartment or full station?
1: I can take a look.
0: Okay, thank you.

0: Bye bye.
1: Go ahead.
0: Looking at the history of the address here, it looks like prior to tonight, the last time was June 24th. You guys were dispatched out there, but it had no specific zone info from the alarm company. And then prior to that, it was May 30th showing the same fire zone 1. But it looks like it came from a different apartment number.
1: Program 5 copies. Thank you.
0: You're welcome.

0: PW22 dispatch.
1: What?
0: I'll be out on a trick of the trail.
1: Okay.

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0: 12, I have a person.
1: What?
0: Last name, Pollock. Paul, Adam, Union, Lincoln, Ida, Charles, King. First name, Clint. Charles, Lincoln, Ida, Nora, Tom. Middle initial, A. Adam. Date of birth is 10/29/93,
1: 1/0/29/1993, male weight. Hey, Steve, are you 12
0: person? Got
1: it. He's valid no wants, but is on paper.
0: Going for it, what for it?
2: You are 327 for it.
1: Stand by.

0: Peter Nichols. It says unknown.
1: Careful.
0: It'll be 22 glass.
1: Glass is going to be Torres, Tom, Ocean, Robert, Robert, Edward, Sam, Kristen, Alex, Tom, Tony, middle initial D, David, DOB 0605, 2006, 0605, 2006.
0: DOB 22, I'm not getting a record on DOT, but no wants, no paper.
1: 10-4.

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0: Not sure if it's anything, but you can try running now.
1: 3-10-9.
0: Try running the, when I give you Alex as a female.

0: Thanks, Peter. Be 22. Still not getting anything back. Is Alex her full name?
1: Not for her, but that was all.
0: Thank you.

0: Echo, it's already fire traffic.
1: Okay.
0: I believe it was 55048 Mary, 55048 M.
1: 10-4, where are you?
0: Interesting correction.
1: 10-4.

0: I'm going to try Alexander as the first name. DOB 52 2006.
1: Yeah.

0: be between two that person.
1: Okay.
0: There ain't no license issued, no lots, no paper.
1: No.

0: Ten.
1: I have a driver's license number for Alexander.
0: Ten.
1: Tom 626-0040-616201. Repeating, Tom 626-0040-616201.
0: 10-4. That's the same one that came back when I ran with Alexander, but there is no expiration date and it says none. Because it's non, N-O-N.
1: Yeah, I copy, but that'll be it.
0: 10-4, I added him to the call.
1: Thank you.

Murdoch in Wisconsin. Boy, Charles David, 6977. Albert.

0: 6'3" and 5'11" out of the service. Grand Street. BRP lives there. They sit in your neighbor in the backyard yelling and screaming, possibly 327 early.
1: Copy. 7-4.
2: 4-5. It's probably related to my domestic at 327 earlier. You can close out the call I'm on right now. Continue to follow up on that over there as well.
1: I'm all good, just clearing out.

0: do you think this to a UWS violation and like create a for a checkout? But I'll be adding those for the UWS violation.
1: Yeah.

0: the caller states that you guys were looking for somebody. I'll say that 327 that you serving out as a scroller. Go ahead and reopen that call.
1: Yeah, I think you just reopen that, put us all on it. Be looking for her. And we got some PC.
0: That works.
1: Looking at the description, we're in all black. That kind of matches what the RP was saying originally.
0: That works.

0: Or 55.
1: I'm going to be back at the address of the call, trying to make contact and do it.
0: Time for it.

0: traffic. 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
1: Covered.

0: Okay, then I'll take one more. 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
1: Be fixing that.
2: 457, go ahead.
0: Let's surprise Paul Edward Robert Edward Zebra. First name Andrew, common plane, full metal, the Alexander, male number 0108, 1998.
2: 10-4.
1: You start a lot about a quick trip out West America, and then I have a bridge for you in 2 seconds.
3: Never say what.

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0: We'll be clear from Area 1. You can put us on a Chuck and Taylor.
1: Thank you.

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1: Can you put me on a building check of Taylor as well?
0: Definitely.

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1: And where?

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Respond to N-6362 Perry Springs Road, N-6362 Perry Springs Road, crossing Paris in a world. 485-year-old male with a possible heart attack. 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He does have a history of stroke. N-6362 Perry Springs Road. A-50 is gone to N-5362 Perry Springs Road. 85-year-old male possible heart attack.

0: Okay.
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0: Got in on board to be in the 414. 455 is going to follow. Starting is 14.9. 14.9.
1: Tower.

0: 9th and Georgia, out of McCree Tom, 4768. It's T 4768. It'll be on a silver Chrysler van.
1: Number

0: Adam finish.
1: Interview 22, this is Buck.
2: Go ahead.
1: Can you just check your Omni though and see if you're having any issues with it?
2: Like, what kind of issues?
1: Do you see updates for calls and stuff like that, or is it going to have you log in again?
2: That happens a lot. You just have to refresh it or log out and log back in.
1: Good work.

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0: 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I'm gonna be out with two individuals.
1: Which part?
0: Fritzy Park.
1: I got a Fritzy Park.

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0: We'll be all good.
1: I got it.
0: Last name Henry, Ida, George, George, Ida, Nora, Sam. First name Lincoln, Ocean, George, Adam, Nora. Middle initial of M, Michael. Male with the date of birth of 12/21/2004. 12/21/2004.
2: Everyone with an F.
0: Last name of Boy, Adam, Sam, Lincoln, Edward, Robert. First name of King, Edward, Adam, Nora, Nora, Adam. Middle initial of M, Michael. Date of birth of March 08, 2007. March 08, 2007. Should be a female.
2: Sure.

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0: Beautiful.
2: 418 Broad Street. I'll be calling that saying that Evan is gone by the lake somewhere, trying to jump in and kill himself. Sounds like he already broke his hand. Did he wearing a neon green shirt we're getting anymore? Evan is all making threats to kill his ex-girlfriend's family, and RP believes he's going to be within a few blocks of the Broad Street address.
0: Are they able to give an estimated guess as to where he might be, or just within a few blocks?
2: I guess RP is saying somewhere within a few blocks of his house by the water, so I don't know if it's going to be by the Racine Street Bridge.
0: Copy.

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1: I'm 10-4, I'll start at the dam unless you've already gone through there.

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0: 10-4.
2: Ten four.

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0: 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I'll check the Jefferson Park and the Manitowoc Street Gold Watch.
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2: 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Do you care if we look out for this guy for you? We can check Friendship Trail.
0: Yeah, 10-4. If you could, that'd be great.
2: Copy. We'll be around.
0: 10-4. Thank you.

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The dam and the Washington Street Bridge are clear. I'm going to be checking the Loop the Lake Trail meters real quick.

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1: Never.

0: 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That works. 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
1: Really, with two people, the southwest corner of the Loop Lake Trail by Sugar Park.

0: Do a lot of wind. Do you want it last for Evans number?
1: Yes, Evans phone number, just the last four, I need.
0: 3230.
1: 10-4.

0: Echo 75, Southern Menasha. He is on Lock Street, sitting on a dock. Just make contact by phone.
1: Hey, team copy. All set heading that way.
2: We'll be a couple minutes for walking back to a squad from the railroad tracks on the trail.
1: 10-4.
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1: 18 to 75, just want to verify he has no weapons.
0: As of earlier, it was said that he does not, but did not clarify on the phone.

I respond to Charles, 418 Bold Street, Coshito, Marin Avenue, and Washington Avenue. 72-year-old female, possibly having a stroke, Consumer Clear 117.

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1: Forty-one.
0: 41 northbound off ramp to 44. 295

Medic 5, I'm assigning you a NICU transfer. Pick up the team at St. Elizabeth, taking up to the gap, then we'll go screen when the team is on board.

0: 499 and I love an unlimited change. Nine, zero, six, four, and three, apartment five. Got a phone call from Donald County. They had a residence in their county, got a phone call from a phone number that comes back to an Autumn Tessin at that address. And it was a four calls, a male and female arguing.
1: Copy.

0: 9111 Clayton Avenue, apartment 12. We have a caller on 911 saying that someone named Cameron is actively trying to break down a door to hurt them.
1: Could be 5 as well.

0: 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They should be in there from previous calls.
1: That works.
2: 49, can you add me that?
1: That works.

0: 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All right, copy. 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
0: Ready. 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
2: 920-500-9200.

0: 558 suspicious situation. Okay. 2323 Southwind Drive. 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
1: Sir.
0: X-ray 511 to 558. Go ahead. If it's a black sedan next to a motorbike he was working on it earlier. 22 then.

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0: Page 22, can you come off the dispatch?

0: Yeah, I'm level 11.
1: Good.
0: We have a program out here in May. Can you give it any 28th in that call?

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0: 51-59.
1: Good. Yeah.
0: Do you need a hand of 3 call?
1: I should be good. I haven't been able to locate anything in the area.
0: 10-4.

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0: when they got released from the
1: 10-5-11 and 4-55, that is the recent one. At the Concord Place Apartments, 151 Dawes Street, apartment 307. There, if you got a call about 10 minutes ago from her daughter, Haley, and we hear her and Emil Curry yelling back and forth at each other.
2: I'm

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0: 40.
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1: Yeah, 41 to 40. I'm flying Green Valley. I might as well keep going.

0: 39. 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
1: Forty-one on 23.
2: Seven.

0: kids are running. He's bound. 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Gray shorts, black t-shirt. Another one's going to be about 14. White face mask, black t-shirt, gray shorts.
1: I copy. Some of that, you had a lot of wind.
2: They're heading his way.
1: Sure.
2: Send you off also in the area.
1: Denver.
0: '59 to '51 or '18. If one of you could go to third, set up a northbound perimeter. I'll watch First Street. And if someone could head over to Appleton Street.
2: Sent you on, I'll go up here in Appleton.
0: They're going to be running through the backyard. So you can jump the backyard fence right when I show them.
2: 15 mesh units based on a few different times last week. It was Lamont over at like 604 or 608 2nd Street and his friends. And based on your description, that sounds like potentially him, the one that looked a little younger.
0: 59 is possible. They both look to be white males.

0: 10 seconds. What is 608?
1: Whatever.
2: 18 to 51, I'll be up by you shortly.
0: Continuing east on the south side of the street, go to the backyards.
3: 59, south down through backyard, south of first, in 600 block, I believe.
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0: He has an expired instructor's permit. I want some paper.
1: 10 foot.

0: 5918, still on the road. I'm just going to start pushing through the backyards between First and Broad. I got my squad parked on First.
1: 10-4.

0: 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I'll be clearing up shortly.
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3: 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I'll be sending suicidal thoughts and looking to go to the hospital. Has not attempted anything at this point, wanted to hurt himself by cutting.
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1: Attention all crossing, Melissa Funnel, Ocean 1344, 15 West Street, on the Terrence Avenue, Airport Road. Screen the Melissa Funnel crossing, responding to Melissa 56-year-old male, who is on the floor and needs help up. How 525. Okay, I'm on the 10-9-3.

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0: Going to be at the building right next to Quince. I believe it's like the old Hostess building, delivery truck building. 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
1: Yeah.

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1: That word.
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1: Four. Copy.

0: 15-51. 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
1: No, he would still be in between. I'm going to stop at Emma Mart and see if he's seen anything.
0: That's fine.
2: Walk away. Black, no shirt, black pants.
3: Got it.
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Good. But name is Griffin, George Over Ida, Frank Frank Ida, Nora. First name is Antonio, Ida Nora Tom, Ocean Nora Ida, Ocean. Initial R, Robert, 1218 of 98, 1218, 1998. 10-4.

455, you're 27. 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He's got a 99 through Mississippi that we cannot pick up on, and he's not on paper.

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0: Then Zebra, Adam, Pam, Tom, Robert, Ocean, William, freaking Christopher, Cummins, Metal, J. John, Male, 423-77. He's coming to call for things. 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
0: All right, take copy. 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
1: Go ahead.
0: Last name, Tom Henry Ida Edward Lincoln Edward. First name, Ryan, spelled with a Y, Young. Date of birth, or sorry, middle initial, F, Frank. Date of birth, 6/22 of 83, 06/22, 1983.

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0: Okay, 10-4, 1-4.

Bob's also got a no contact with a Wendy Hizzle. And he's not to possess or consume illegal drugs, designer drugs, etc. Not to possess or consume alcohol.

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1: North 22.
0: All right, that's been added. 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
1: Yeah.

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1: Do we need an ambulance over there?
0: Give us a second to get on scene and see what's really going on. It's sort of a secondhand report.

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0: 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We're searching the area with security. So far, we haven't found anything. We'll let you know if we see anything.
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Attention, Southern Winnebago EMS 2 and Nakamic First Responders, respond 8 Adam to Camp Scholler. 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They're going to be at Aspen and 30th. Again, that's Aspen and 30th. 0332, come center, click.

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1: Good.
0: We got him up. He's talking to us. You can cancel, yeah.
1: Send for it.

0: Attention, Southern, Winnebago EMS 2, Anakin, my first responders. 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Again, cancel. 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
1: Tommy Hunter.
0: Tommy Hunter, go ahead.
1: Do they want us to cancel in full or just come non emergent?
0: They are requesting a cancel in full.
1: 10-4. Tommy Hunter will be disregarded.
0: Copy, thank you.

0: Well, suspicious vehicle on transit way. 28 can be hit. I'm Tom, X-ray 3136.
1: EMS and first responders.
2: 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Deputies are with the subject. He's fine.
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1: Hey, Tom.
0: So, Daniel, middle initial, D. David, Laugh, Sam, T. Tom, A. Adam, R. Roberts, I. Ida, T. Tom. Date of birth, 10-22-97.

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0: 109. But there's Anthony and the RP from the disturbance at Barley. If you could add both of them, please.
1: 10-4.
2: Highway Chef, 41 northbound at 10, requesting lights. They're working on fixing a pothole out there. You can get on from Highway 10, they'll be right there.
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1: 10-4.

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1: 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He's claiming that he's currently walking around somewhere around out here. 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

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Not 95. 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

0: ஓகே சார், ஒரு அடி. ஓகே சார்,
1: still a few minutes out.
0: Okay. Yeah.

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0: You just know Jake, my call. I'm going to have a Remington Model 514 22 bolt action rifle. Appears to be a little bit old. No serial number. I do have a patent number, and that's all I have on the firearm.
1: Number.
0: Number is 2490922.
1: Copy.

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Attention, Quinn 17, respond to Ocean, address of 2480 Hamilton Street. Proceed to be West Packer Avenue and Winchester Avenue. It'll be for a 79-year-old male who needs a lift assist. Counselor clear 414.

0: 25 West North Water Street at Cook Park. Obviously, so there's homeless people that have been sleeping in those bathrooms. They're currently outside making a bunch of noise.
1: 150, 10-4.

0: Echo 51 on 5:30 situation. Nicolet Boulevard. Two males were trying to break into the RP's car. Both males were wearing black hoodies.
1: 10-4. ATN, you can send me that call as well.
0: Back there, last name, heading on to 5th, southbound.
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1: And or 75 is going to be heading out. They're all 22.
0: Sure.

Attention, SO31, SO32, Pilot 32, and Clint 32, respond for a fire alarm to the Nina Foundry at 2221 Brooks Avenue across of Bell and Middle Street. This is a commercial fire alarm called in showing water flow. 0501, comm center clear, tech 1 through channel.

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0: Engine 31 is on location. One-story steel structure, nothing showing. Nobody's evacuated. 5542 will be working command. We'll be going in to investigate.
1: I'll just size up.

0: 32-31. We've been actually with an actual meeting with on plant personnel. They don't know of anything going on.
1: Is this a confirmed false alarm, or are you going to continue to investigate?
0: We need to continue investigating quick.
1: Thank you, guys.

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2: 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We're clear. Going back to stack one.

0: Johnson from Pad 32.
1: Pad 32, go ahead.
0: This is a confirmed postal. I'm at 2221 Brooks Avenue. Engine 31 will remain on scene. All the units are clear.
1: Pad Cathy, thank you.

This is Angela and Diamond Bonsai, response to Charles 505 Honor Ave, off of Bay Street and Broad Street. It's going to be for a 54-year-old female who has swollen legs and unable to walk. They are recycling the lights and sirens. We did add a priority comment on Center Clear 528.

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0: 39 on an incident, reopen. Two seven nine six zero. Should be a lost and found from late last night.
1: 10-4.

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1: 10-4, I recognize the address.
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0: Sam 132 in book.
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0: Just advising the call holding is 10466 Sullivan Street. Our few states, there's a hot smell coming from apartment 3 that smells like a strip club.
2: We'll hold that for me.
0: Sandberg.
2: I said it smells like what?
0: He said it smells like a strip club.
2: Sure.

0: 39.
1: I seem to have lost connection. Can you just put in CAD that I have custody of the AirPods, please?
0: In.
2: Okay, yep.
1: Time 4. Thanks.

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0: 468-455. I'm going to send you a follow-up complaint from Quick Trip. Rick called back, said Luis is currently driving Algoma into town. He was by Riverside Cemetery a few minutes ago. We have him back on the line. We'll try to get you an updated location.
1: What is Rick doing?
0: I guess I'm not sure what you're asking. He's on the phone with us right now saying that Luis is driving with his daughter in the car and believes she's unsafe.

0: 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I will give her a call.
1: Tell me that. This song up with us said the vehicle's parked at one of the parks by Oshkosh Avenue, Sawyer.

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1: 10-4.
0: You still logged in on our end here?
1: Tommy, my computer's doing that too.
2: 10-4, just shows we're not connected and can't do anything.
0: Yep.
3: 460, there's a system update this morning till I think about 6:40-ish.

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0: You can log me off. 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

0: 133 info.
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0: Got a suspicious at Mercy. It's going to be for a female who they located near the helipad with blood on her pants. She's refusing to leave that area. I don't believe it got into a vehicle's parked near the police parking.
1: There's somebody available.

0: Where are you out on Sullivan Street?
1: Three, four, no, I'm on the phone with the RP on this Sullivan call.
0: 10-4, 468, 490, I'm going to send you the suspicious emergency.
1: 10-4. 3-4, I'll be wrapping this up and I can head out there as well. Those guys beat me there, I'll take over whatever needs to be done.
0: 10-4.

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Benton 15, O Ocean Falls at 524 Grand Street, Crossroads Hudson and Merritt. You have a 48-year-old male on the floor. He fell out of bed. Time of page, 6:15. There.

0: Squad's check, just checking who's on. 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
1: Yeah, from
0: anybody else on duty right now?
2: Yep, 23 is. I'm logged in.
0: 10-4, 8 and 313, I'll log you on.
1: We're logging out by a PC. We're having some computer issues.
0: 10-4.

0: What is this year? 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Or to the hospital, but I have no issues with her, so she's still alive, I believe.
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0: She comes back valid regular, no wants no paper. DOT shows the address in Menasha.
1: 10-4. What's her birth year?
0: 76.
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0: I'm holding a welfare check by RGL Logistics on Dixie Road. A homeless person sleeping near the road.
1: We'll get the issue going on.

Attention engine 14, med 16, respond B, David, to 1846 Oregon Street between Rockaway and West 19th. It's a 9-month-old female with black stools and not eating. It's a D, David response. Comm center clear, 6:35 a.m.

0: That's 34. My MVC still is not working. I'll be training for Mercy, and then we saw the animal call.
1: Affirmative, it's here. 222 West 16th Avenue. Again, 222 West 16th, across Arizona, Oregon.
0: And what's the nature of the call?
1: Was for a dog that was just in the RP's front yard there. It's a brown husky wearing a collar.
0: Time for a man route.

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0: Thank you.
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1: 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Can you mark this in route as well? We lost connection.

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1: Go ahead.
0: Just doing a roll call. 239, Krieger. Tangor. 239, Krause, Volpadano, and Vandenhoven.
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3: We're both here.
0: Alright, I got Richard coming to grab that pop-up tent in the waist and bring it out to you guys today.

0: Yeah, Lord. Do you have that extra cooler that you had your vehicle yesterday? I'm missing one.
1: I've got it. I've got to reload a Gatorade, too.
0: Yeah, I got some eggs and ice in one of the people that's been up at the pickup here and throw that in there.

0: 37, you can send me the welfare check.
1: 10-4. And 384.
0: What?
2: I have someone who says that she's the owner of the dog that you're on. Can I send her through to you, or can I just give her your location?
0: I'm out with your name.

0: 33 info.
1: Good.
0: Point welfare check. New York and Jackson. The pass by says there is a male with a bike next to him, playing with the fence line flat on his face, not moving near that area.
1: Yeah, well.

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1: Good.
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0: Arizona 2012 Jeep Wrangler to Kevin Duvall out of Nina.
1: 10-4, that's just parked in a strange position here in the property to the south.
0: 10-4.

0: Sam 384.
1: Where I'm seeing it, you can just cool down out and I'll get a hold of the RP from this other address and let them know.
0: Sounds

Transmitter 215, Med 15, respond B-Boy to Court Tower 100 Court Street between Seek and Honor, apartment 1206. It is a 44-year-old female who has bloody stool. B-Boy response, comm center clear, 709.

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0: 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Boy Adam Paul 3217.
1: 10-4.

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0: It's going to be a 437 Anna Street, crest of Nassau and Pine Street. It's Habitat for Humanity is building some houses in that area there. They had a job trailer that was damaged while someone was trying to break into it overnight.
1: 34, copy.
2: 53, we'll take that for 54 anywhere.
0: 10-4.
3: 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Can you short form me though, please? I'm putting this in lost time.

0: 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When you're 10-8, I have a 1050 in front of 5080 Highway 45 South.
1: 35, I can take that.

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0: No, 137, that's a follow-up phone call from earlier theft.
1: Go ahead.
0: That occurred last month at Firestone Complete Auto. The RP is just looking for a phone call back. Apparently they have some video evidence.
1: 10-4.

0: before. I'll be out with Emilio. He's still laying on the ground beyond New York, just to the west of Jackson.
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Or the Java 29. And Edward versus Ryan on YAN middle F rank male label 22 lead 272 83.

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0: Nathan Court.
1: 10-4.

0: Hello, excuse me, paging 9324 Gold Cross M is from the 1706 North Rankin Street, 1706 North Rankin, cross Grant Woodland, female with Nate Payne, 739.
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1: 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Hey, I know you guys are swamped up there. 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
2: Two 10 4 3 borders fast for a pendant push. 210 Bird Avenue, room apartment 209.

0: Energy units going over to Bird Ave. It sounds like the party is saying, help me, and the door is locked for that apartment. No, 123 info.
1: I copy direct apartment. It's locked.
0: Come forth.

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0: 10-477. Sit advising, we took another 911 hang up from the same location, different phone number. Same thing, didn't sound like anything going on in the background.
1: 10-4.

0: Also, you want to head more to the west and just make sure that traffic coming from the highway can use both turn lanes.
1: Sure.
2: Can you send me the assist back, and then I will take the damage after that.

0: 22-239.
1: What?
0: I don't know how feasible it is right now or maybe for the rest of the week, but State was wondering if the company that puts out the cones can maybe put another row of cones to show that second turn lane going into the ground.
1: Up ramp and parties there?
0: Yeah, because the issue they're having is people that are coming off the highway and going into the grounds are only thinking they can use the far right lane instead of the other lane as well.
1: Okay, last night, and I know that Billboard's trying to have both right lanes, but EAA, but I'll see what they can do.

0: My life couldn't be any more green, Zach.
1: After that, I'll teach you some private control.
2: Walter, Total, Boy, Adam, John,

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1: 422.
0: Pulling to the Arby's bottom. Kohler, it's going to be Adam, Adam Robert, 4567 AAR, 4567.
1: Central.

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1: Copy.
2: We're going to 911 for Rollcroft ambulance, and they have a response. They have a response for back pain into the village of Foxcrofting. 1199 Golf Ave, 1199 Golf Ave, across the Fritz and Jenny Street. 75-year-old male complaining of back pain. Again, Rollcroft ambulance to 1199 Golf, Councilman Fritz, 809.
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Crash One, are you on? Crash Two, are you on?

0: 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Crash 3, are you on?
1: Crash 3, present.
0: Crash 4, are you on?
2: Crash 4, present.
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1: Three one seven's here.
0: That's 314 at tower.
1: 314.
0: Engine 318.
1: Engine 318's here.
0: Crash one.

0: Crash 1, are you on?
1: Crash 1 is on.
0: Crash 2, are you on?
1: Crash 1 is where
0: I'm. Awesome. All right. Let's see. Normal EAA day, there's the normal 2 o'clock air show. There is no pyro. We'll forward out any documents as far as rivals and anything like that we see come across. Weather's supposed to be pretty nice. I think we all know that. Three rigs for missing ear protection for Crash 2. All of the ear protection is labeled by position, by seat. So somehow or another, we're missing some already. Also, please, I beg you, make sure radios get put where they belong and are taken from places where they belong. Every day, including yesterday, radios were on rigs they shouldn't have been on, and we were scrambling trying to find them this morning. So, please take care of that. Officers, please make sure your crews are accounting for things. Just match up the name on the radio with the bank and the charger, and all should be well. Car 14 today working the airfield. I'm car 17 working the grounds. We will both be around. Let us know if you need anything via WhatsApp. Anybody have any questions?
1: Crash 1 and 2 are good.
0: Hearing none. Please go back to your regularly monitored radio channel. 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
1: 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I'll have to move off the interstate and I'll deal with it.
0: 10-4. 4857, copy.
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1: Yeah, go ahead with it.
0: Any commercial? 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
1: Me too.
0: Can you please log 136 in my cell phone, Curtis, transport taking one female from our jail to Mercy Medical for a doctor appointment?
1: 10-4.

I sent you that to Med16, respond to 8 Adams, the 220 Northwest deal between West Point and Skyview at the Carmel residence. It's room 125 for a 95-year-old female with confusion and dehydration. It's an 8 Adam response. Town Center clear, 8:29 a.m.

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0: 120. I'm going to be south on Gillingham with Boy Charles King, 9715. If I get somebody else in my area, I'm going to make a stop on the vehicle.
1: Gillingham and what?
0: We are approaching Bird at the moment, northbound.
2: 142. I'm going to head his way.
1: 10-4.
0: Once right there, 142, it's heavily drifted, so I can't even see who's in the vehicle.
1: Or 143 to 122, I'm on Cecil by Hoover, which way is he coming?
0: I'll let you know once we get to Cecil if we're going to go east or west.
1: 10-4.
2: 142 to 122. I'm on Bird coming down to Gillingham now.
0: 10-4. Just about to Cecil.

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1: 10-4.

0: Union 11 PG 9324 Gold Class, 9324 Gold Class, if you respond for a pre-alert in the city of Appleton, 1125 East Francis Street, 1125 East Francis Street. You're responding there for a 99-year-old female having some chest pain. Over to your crossroads, this is your pre-alert time, I'll take 847.
1: Yeah, I mean, 396.

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1: 10-4.

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0: 10-4.

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0: 1104 East Bend Avenue. It's going to be a phone call to the RP who's with Child Protection Services. A client of theirs is being harassed on social media.
1: Of course.

0: 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Jefferson and West here on the truck plate. George David 90012. GD 90012.
1: 10-4.

Greg, working for the line call at 1226 Berlin Street, door 2, for a 97-year-old male.

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0: Hey, great work. Traffic is practically just backed up on South Park now. 20th Avenue is almost clear.
1: I got it.

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1: I'm having them go up as far as they can, or else everything gets gummed up over here.
0: We're essentially just having two lanes merging in the intersection because everyone's waiting till the last second. We're basically merging in that intersection from two and one lane.
1: 10-4. Yeah, everything's cleared up here now, so it shouldn't be a future problem. Thank you.

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1: 545.
0: It's for the theft that occurred at Pitt Small Engine. Their manager from UR Wash and Stuff call. I believe the male suspect is currently at his location. Be at a picnic table in the back by the dumpster.
1: I've already got 10-4.
2: 30-10-4.
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4: And there are two entrances. 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
3: That works.
4: To dispatch.
1: Go on.
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1: 10-4.

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1: Nora 123.
0: Again, it's going to be a phone call only. I've heard it, Dairy Queen. RP stated he was riding his bike down Commercial Street when a random male threw his bike down and made threats toward him. No, neither party is still on scene.
1: 10-4.

0: 32, a child custody issue.
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0: 1413. Her ex was supposed to drop off their kids at 7:15 this morning, and he didn't. Now she's not home, and her mom is there alone, and he showed up, kicked in the garage door. Unknown exactly if he's still there. He does drive a gray Ford Explorer.

0: do you have any picture from this and something like that? 48, I'll head up there as well.
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0: It's going to be to the phone call, or I'm sorry, a phone call to the RP, Chase Bank 300 North Main, in regards to homeless people sleeping on their property there.
1: Stand for.

0: 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Current SF13, Warsaw Street. RP is actually going to be in the PD lobby looking to report her cell phone is stolen.
1: 54, copy.
2: Could you try calling again? I was talking to a neighbor.
3: 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I'm walking up to.

0: Valentina for?
1: Hi,
0: about 1050, 41 southbound in Algoma. The RP is now on the off ramp of 41 southbound, hit a cone and has damage.
1: We'll see if they can help us out with that.
0: 10-4. Appear to be by the Seventh-day Adventist Church at 265 South Green Bay Road, across from Dagger Street. It's a USPS mail truck versus an E10 road. There is some blockage, no injury.

0: Or 200. Did you get a hold of Theta and Oshkosh and Nina by chance?
1: I can give them a call though.
0: Thank you.
2: Blazer, not the Explorer. I'll be out there.
1: 10-4. 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
0: 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We don't need 33.
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0: 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If that comes back to an Amanda Marquardt, could you put her in the call for me?
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0: Laughing to be Hugh, Henry, Union, George, Henry, Edward, Sam, first name Jeremiah, common spelling, middle initial D's and David, date of birth 7/14/06, 07/14/06.
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0: Okay, this is going to be a phone call. Current at 681 Indian Wood Court. I was wanting to report either a lost or stolen firearm.
2: Building now.
1: Before I'll head her way.
0: 10-4. Last name.
2: I'll come now.
0: 10-4.

0: Sam Lincoln, 8027. FL 8027. He said he didn't see me.
1: Yeah, I'm fine.

那个桌，你就不许当时他们不是在聊吗？在那个视频群里也是呗，在不？

Info 25 Media in the area had a report of a hazardous driver, 41 southbound by Double G's in George. It was a semi driving super slowly, lane 3 with his left turn signal on.

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0: 715, we're transporting to Aurora.
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Units be advised, I'll be offering to dispatch. Med-16, engine 16 respond, see Charles for a complaint about the home at 225 North Eagle Street, 7117, call to set up and whistle, before an 86-year-old female with altered mental status, confused and fever, 10-9-31.

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79-2 Security. 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

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I just put a CSL tool over here at the bottom line to try to keep two lanes running in. I'll move a little quicker. We'll do what we can. Got it.

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We have a D. David unconscious at 190 Lake Point Drive, Crossroads Sunnybrook and Witzel. We have a 67-year-old male unresponsive with abnormal breathing. Time of page 9:58, calm, clear.

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0: Before 29 First Street, Crusty's a racing in Milwaukee. 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
1: Go for it.
0: Echo 85.
1: Echo 54. You can back my call and send me that.
0: 10-4, thank you. Echo 85, just be advised, we're going to change your area. It looks like you're in area 20, we're going to change it back to Seattle. 10-4, thank you.

0: 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But...
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0: Holding an animal complaint on Oak Hill Road.
1: Don't do traffic.
0: Bye.
1: Peter and Jerry with 285 X-ray Zebra Charles, 285 XZC. What are you eating from the animals?
0: 10-4.

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0: That 911 call, is that a landline or a cell phone?
1: Cell phone.
0: All right, you can send that to me. I'll go check on it.
1: 10-4. And then your assist from Sullivan is back in the stack. Someone's looking for a phone call from you.
0: Yeah, I saw it. 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
1: Negative.
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1: Hi.
0: Do we happen to have a name associated with this number, and did you take any more calls? I tried calling, they just turned their phone off.
1: Negative.
0: Thank you.
1: You're lucky there's another one in the same area when you're done with this one, but it's a different number.
0: That's where I'll clear this out and send you when I'm free.
1: That's fine.

0: Hey, Adam, response for a sick person, maybe dehydration. It's going to be by Taxiway Papa One. By Taxiway Papa One. Looks like on Rapid SOS, it's just south of the AirVenture Warbird Alley. The what three words at this time are baseballs, astronauts, and clutches.
1: Pretty nice.
2: In the area of Scott 14 Scott Avenue, there's a male that appears to be homeless, digging through people's trash.
1: Astronaut clutches, 314
0: responding. 314-10-4.

0: We have a medical call if he's en route. 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It's going to be like taxiway, Papa One. The what three words were baseballs, astronauts, and clutches. Copy. Not unless requested.
1: Tesla.
2: Drone through traffic. Broderick and F with truck plate Robert Boy 21664. RB 21664.
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0: 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Spot 9 emergency to Dollar Tree 127 South Memorial, 127 South Memorial, Cross College, Richmond. 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It is 1034.
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0: 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Y'all with the mail behind the address.
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2: County Highway S, cross the east north water and Mulligan Drive at Sandy Forest Products. 40-year-old diabetic who's PMD, they're currently doing CPR.
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35 to 29. First name is Sitter. Sam Ida, Tom Tomlander, Robert. First name Matthew. Middle Adam, he's a male. 12, 18 of 88. 88.

0: Allegheny paging at 793-23 Gold Cross Ambulance. 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That'll be St. Joseph's Church. Cross Elm, Walnut. Go to the Great Hall for a possible heart attack. 1039.
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I can start a transport for 71 and myself, taking one female from our jail to Mercy Medical.

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1: Is this Granite Valley facility? Our address?

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3: 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Really good, thank you.

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1: I appreciate that. 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
1: Absolutely. 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
0: 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I'm on 4.4.
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1: 10-4. Go ahead.
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0: 122 is calling.
1: We gave you a vehicle lockout at the Walmart there. 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

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You're going to go to 15 Woodmere Court, 15 Woodmere Court. It's going to be apartment number 2 for somebody maybe having a stroke. 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

0: Attention Fox Crossing and Gold Cross, respond B-Boy to 970 West American between Delta and Cold Spring at Agavacare. It's a 85-year-old male who's fallen and bleeding from the head. It is a B-Boy response. 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

0: Unit's going over to Javacare. He's in the hallway.
1: Okay. Ten 44, 4 response. Subject fell 85-year-old male bleeding from the head.

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0: Attaboy Lincoln, 8783. ABL, 8783.
1: 10-4. Going to Paul Gerke out of Nina, 07 GMC Yukon, black and color.
0: 10-4, can you put him in the call?
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0: So I'm holding an accident in the IHOP parking lot. Two vehicles. Sounds like there are some injuries, but they don't want an ambulance.
2: When someone responded to you, David, for an unconscious complaint to 1797 River Mill Road, close to the Arboretum and Rio West Trail. Possibly now some abdominal breathing for a 77-year-old male who has fallen and is bleeding. Also possibly not breathing at this time.
0: The 77-year-old male who fell. Not breathing.

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Holding an MVC call, area 4, and then a threat complaint at 420.

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1: I'll still have there until they advise them on you.
0: How far?

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2: 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They'll add comments later.
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0: 10-4.
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0: That's not a call, it's 21 Tania.
1: 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Southern back to P11, please.

0: 5:23. I have one open door on the east side. There's no officer available to swing out here.
1: Actually, 384, can you head down for the MDC call?
0: That's

0: 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I am 23.
1: CM 200 to CM 502. I just put some updated comments in that animal call that you were on 6th Avenue. One of the residents is looking for a phone call when you have a moment.
2: Trevor, did you hang up with them?
1: I did. It was a female. I put her phone number in the call, though.

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2: 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Adam Lincoln David, 9644.
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0: Town Center 2 Med 16. Correction, Command 17. Go ahead. Command 17, we have a B-boy response for a fall in Camp Scholler, 29th and Lindbergh. Again, at 29th and Lindbergh, the what three words are fail, breakdowns, tourism?
1: 29th and Lindbergh, fail, breakdowns, tourism. Med 317 will be responding.
0: 10-4, and again, it's fails, breakdowns with an S on the end, and then tourism, 10-4.

0: 34 to 523.
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0: 10-4.

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1: Never, thank you. Winnebago 15.
0: Is there a fact happening on the east end of

0: 4:45. 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It's my air.
1: I can take care of it, buddy.
2: Swerving in lanes. Perp, he is a female, can't see the steering wheel as well and is causing an issue. Make your own case.
3: Right.
0: 10-4.
4: Phone from Bell, Gray Mercury, swerving in the lanes.

Hi, unit 11, page 9322, go cross. 9322, go cross. Ambulance, if you could please respond to the city of Appleton. 1919 South Walden Avenue, 1919 South Walden Avenue. It'll be for a female who's having complications from a recent surgery. She was found passed out on the bathroom floor, may have hit her head. Calumet, Fremont, Air Crossroads, this is your trailer, time out 11.

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0: Wrong with Jerry, the ROW vehicle you can help.
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2: 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Maybe it's a 23-year-old female.

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0: Go ahead.
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0: PF 413 Henry Street, crossing to Caroline and Sherry. RP is requesting a welfare check on a Rick and Paula Kruger. I guess RP has not seen them for over a week, and they are not answering their door phone, which does not like them. RP also wants to call back with findings.
1: PF 4.
2: Just a phone call to the RP, and I ran the boat he has a question of, and there's no one.

0: 3-4, you send that welfare check back.
1: 2-4.
2: On the grounds, it's going to be at the Midway Point building, row 120, near the vintage area. Reporting party states his estranged father has been harassing him for 10 years and located him there and will not leave. He wants his estranged father to leave.
3: Three thirteen and eight ten four
2: again at the Midway Point building, row 120 near the vintage area. They'll be watching. Security should be there too.
3: 10-4.
0: 23, you can find me on that.
2: 23, 10-4.

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1: Okay.

0: cambiar frecuencia.
1: Attention engine 19 and med 17. Respond to Parkview Health Center 725 Butler Avenue and 725 Butler Avenue, cross of the tracks and Y. See drove response for a sick complaint. Let's see, for an 81-year-old female. It's going to be on Prairie Side 1. Use the main entrance from 304. Health Center is clear, 1148.
2: Car through Mexico. Last name's going to be Ramiro, Robert Adam Mary Ida Robert Ocean. Middle initial going to be V as in Victor. First name's going to be Raymond Robert Adam Mary Ocean Nora. And date of birth's going to be 1/03/2005. It's going to be
1: 3/13/2005.
2: I have one more, then whenever you're ready. Last name is going to be Ramiro, Robert, Adam, Mary, Ida, Robert, Ocean. Then initial V as in Victor. First name Roberto, common spelling. Date of birth is going to be 6/7/1999. He's a both males.

0: 17 info.
1: 4450 is about the fraud. 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
0: That comes back to a Dylan fell cut of red granite on a Ford Explorer black in color.
1: Can you just turn in the last name?
0: Phelps, P-H-E-L-P-S.
1: Okay, 10-4, thank you.

0: 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Attention, Med-16 and Med-16, respond to Bethel Home, 225 North Eagle. Again, 225 North Eagle, cross the Southland and Wetzel, from River 105. See Charles response for an abdominal complaint for an 85-year-old male. Crown Center is clear, 1135. Step 4. I'm going to send you this threat that is in the stack there at 420.
1: Thank you.

0: 389-385 of possible juvenile disturbance.
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0: Heavy area of Wisconsin, Lincoln. Bunch of kids causing damage, throwing things around. One of them has something in his hand. Can't tell what it is, but it's scary.

0: Go ahead.
1: Brian McKenzie in the call, and if so, is he clear?
0: Affirmative.
2: Right.
3: I'll have you start heading towards steady pickup for another pickup.
4: Squad off frequency dispatching an ambulance. On 8 Adam to 400 South Kohler between Whistle and West Knight. Comfort Suites, room 214. It's 65-year-old female who is ill. It's an AM response. Come center clear 12:01 p.m.

0: 384. 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
0: Southern Comfort Suites, room 214. They're assigned for a 65-year-old female, but they want her out of the hotel, so they're looking for a place assistance.
1: Do you know what the medical reason is?
0: She is sick and weak.
1: Ten four. 4-3-5, I'm closing my call out now, and I'll take care of that.

0: 313 over.
1: Stand by, Winnebago 15, another call. Go ahead. Security's out with a possible male subject who's a peeper. They're by gate 19A as an Adam at Vintage Park Aircraft Row 120 south into the field. Again, by gate 19A at Vintage Park Aircraft Row 120 south into the field.
0: 23, we're right there. Put me on it.
1: Winnebago 23, you're on at 313. Go ahead with your 27.
0: Leslie McKenzie, Miriam, Charles King, Edward, Nora, Zebra, Ida, Ida, Elliot, Edward, Lincoln, Lincoln, Ida, Ocean, Tom, Tom, Fulton, James, Thomas, Mail, 1229, 1298.
1: Edward, he was valid, regular.

0: Just so you know, his 27 currently has a different name. If you want that, I can give that to you. But it's the same subject. I show the name change.
1: Copy. Yeah, I guess the current name I could use is fine for now.
0: Trevor.

0: 313 in total.
1: Right.
0: And just so you know, in reference to Brian, I had a date of birth of 4/21/71. He's got a 27 to Minnesota. He does have a former Wisconsin DL, and you'll see all that in the call.
1: Copy, thanks.

0: Winnebago 23. 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I don't see any security.
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0: It's going to be putting you at the DoubleTree Hotel there at 123 East Wisconsin Ave. There was a male and female I heard arguing over a phone. Female kept saying, give me back my phone. I was unable to leave a voice message and call back.
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0: 35 is Lenny, due to a trash complaint to Elizabeth Court Apartments at 936 6th Street, opposite of Plainville, Mississippi. New apartment 223 there for a 54-year-old male who's having chest pains and is confused. Can not as well believe.
1: Blue Cross copies Winnebago on Snake Street.
2: That's from Arnold. Are you going to dash to Blake Street?

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0: 23. 23, go ahead. Spoke with Officer Security Supervisor Spearon. We'll locate the security guard that called us in at this time. They're going to do some digging. You can go ahead and short form it out for now, and we can reopen it if we locate this individual.
1: 10-4.
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0: Lang, Lincoln Adam, sorry, Lincoln Adam Nora George versus Stacy Stacy. 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
1: So far.
2: Headed to Allegheny County to pick one up on a warrant.
1: 10/4. Input any squad may be in the area had a report of a hazard complaint on the Beatmore Bridge northbound side as a tarp flying around.
3: Med 1-6.
4: Get on northbound from 21 right now.
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0: 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Subject was trespass from that location is now causing issues with the director of the community center.
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0: Last name is Boy, Edward, Adam, Henry, Mary. 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He's a male.
1: 3563. 3563.
2: How far?
1: 14.
3: One 3 6 1 9. It'll be harassment from yesterday.
2: Okay.

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1: We're en route to a sinking seaplane 1 mile tall, bound for Farney Point. 2 souls on board.
0: Do you need fire or hold off?
1: This is an alert 2, please. Alert 2.
2: Get info on it. Marine 1 took a report of a sinking seaplane about a mile away from a point. We're getting more info right now. Winnebago Marine 1 is en route to the seaplane. They had 2 people on board. We'll advise when we get an update.

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1: No, negative. 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

0: It sounds like the seaplane is next to the shore. No other response at this time is needed by anybody. We will not be paging out Van Dyne.
1: To the update.
2: 381. Again, we're going to be out with that aircraft. It's going to be right off of North Point Comfort Road.
3: Comfort.
1: So it's 129, not 126, so it should be the one right there by you.
4: I got it.
3: Hello. 384, you can go ahead.
1: I'm sure the answer is no, but do we have anybody on the south side that is available?
3: The answer is no.

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1: Ten four, you want to throw out a cancellation page for Vanning?
2: 10-4, I don't believe we paged it out. It just sat in the stack, so it wasn't paged out.
1: 10-4, just throw one out due to the I'm responding.

Engine Van Dyne firefighters that were responding due to a phone notification for Lake Winnebago you can't disregard. Again, for any Van Dyne firefighters responding due to a phone notification on Lake Winnebago, you can't disregard. Per the Marine boat, no assistance is needed at this time.

0: 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Doesn't sound like it.
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0: Go ahead.
1: Was he wearing a red t-shirt, black athletic shorts, or black shorts at least, and a black baseball hat?
0: Able to give me a description of what he was wearing?
1: Or I assume this is him, pushing a stroller with a female, Maine and Murdoch.

0: Please don't call for backup. You are called to video, please. Do a voice matter. Do a voice matter. Call the South Division. When I have a young fellow, the person to be evaluated, he is currently out now. Get in here, 12, please.
1: Well, backup, if you can contact Amherst and see if they can provide mutually for that Dairy Queen call.

0: Go ahead.
1: Just letting you know, I have a hazard 41 north on the 9th for a large box in lane 3, followed by a juvenile complaint and then an animal complaint on Cimarron.
0: That works.

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1: Good evening, Audi Gaby County with one female on board, and I got mileage for you.
0: Go ahead with mileage, and are you en route to jail or court?
1: Sorry, en route to jail, 120872.
0: 10-4.

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1: John 4, go ahead.
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1: 10-4, that's fine.
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0: Last name Brown, like the color. First name is Denzel, David Edward Nora Zebra Edward Lincoln. Full middle of Dwayne, David William Adam Young Nora Edward. Male, and then date of birth is 9/29/93.

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1: Thanks.
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0: Elite 36 Mexico, Boy Adam Mary, Nora 14. Again, BAM 10.
1: 10-4.

0: Yeah.
1: 54, this is Michael. Keep me calling back to you.
0: Copy.

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0: This is a mutual aid Camry, license plate of Adam Sam, X-ray 9203.
1: Yep.
0: So, you know, that comes back to an address on Sunny Drive in Nashville.

0: Actually, I'm going to send that to 389 since he was the one that was on it.
1: All right, Debbie.
2: That happened 10 eastbound at 76. The RP is now at the DB Mobile parking lot.
1: Ten four, I'll clear what I'm on.
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2: Nine six
3: 2396. 26, go ahead. At 304 East Badger, in Waupaca. I got Amherst ambulance going there for an elderly subject that fell. I'm not sure if they're on the scene yet or not. 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
0: Wendy is looking for a phone call from a disturbance on Stanley.
1: 10-4, you can send it back to me.

Attention, I'm a Rushford First Responders and Southern Winnebago Ambulance Respond D. David to Edenbrook, 500 Grant Ave off of West Larrabee. It's a 79-year-old female who is choking. It's a D. David response. Comm Center clear at 113.

0: Yeah, turn it off, I'll be back.
1: Go ahead. I'm on location at Armo Care Center. Any other Armo first responders can disregard. Patient is conscious and breathing.
2: 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Any other first responders not on scene at Armo Care can disregard.

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1: That'll be Jackson Algoma with Wisconsin Auto 675 Victor Union Tom.
0: 10-4.
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0: 10-4.

0: 507, I'm out with the vehicle at Walmart.
1: 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I'll go 53 to juvenile complaint.
0: 53.
1: Yeah, 1330 University Drive at United Paper Corp. Huffy refused, states that they think two juveniles are outside smoking.
0: Simple.

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0: George, Union, Nora, David, Edward, Robert, Sam, Ocean, Nora, first of Robert, Ida, Charles, Henry, Adam, Robert, David, number of Emma's and Mary, date of birth of 03-23-1948 and 03-23-1940, my wife.
1: Is it 40 or 48? What was the year?
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0: 403 in juvenile. 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Young boy racing up and down the sidewalk on a motor scooter, chasing a little girl.
1: To a suspicious vehicle. I said to add there, for the RP that's calling back, has had that tan colored truck is now back. I don't know if anyone's inside, but she's the one that moved along.
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1: 10-4, copy on the ground.

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0: And I'm Zebra Henry, 6054, AVH 6054.
1: Next.
0: Adam Zebra Paul, 4542. Adam Zebra Paul, 4542.
1: So far.

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1: 10-4. Copy, it's in route. I'm going to attack one.
2: 10-4.
5: Pick up where he is going to be pick up at Sandy. He's going to Bridge to Village.

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0: 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There are residents out on the porch. It does look like Johnson Controls is here. Engine 36 officer be working command, going out to investigate.
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4: Attention, town of Mena first responders will cross respond to David to 1922 County Trunk A Adam between Utah and Rickers Bay. 63-year-old male, possible heart attack. It's a D. David. Town center clear, 1:48 p.m.
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Puede que te quizás me haces algo. The emergency response to 1922 Conishunk Aiden Adam, Crossy Service Bay and Utah Road, the 463-year-old male who collapsed, possible heart attack.

0: Report Echo 63 as suspicious situation. 101 Garfield Ave, it's at the sewage treatment plant. The RP advised that near the railroad tracks, there's a male Hispanic with a white tank top and a cast who appears to be tampering with the railroad arms.
1: No problem. 54, copy.

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1: 10-4.
2: I'll get you up late when I can.
1: Okay.
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2: Did they say where the patient was?

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1: He is not on a call.
0: Full metal detectors are on. Sorry, I don't know if he's on it. Sure.
1: Go ahead.
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3: Mileage is going to be 119701, 11-9701, gallons is going to be 15.0, 15.0.
2: I'm not calling you.
0: 3-5-7-8-10.
2: Go for it. 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
4: You change this to an assist medical. Patient is conscious and breathing.
2: Yes. Seventy-five. To be at Goodwill, 907 South Green Bay Road. There's a chihuahua that's left in a car for 15 minutes. The windows are cracked a little bit, but the dog is barking.
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0: Vincent 17, respond O Ocean to 2480 Hamilton Street between Winchester and West Packer. It's a 79-year-old male who needs assistance in getting up. Comm center clear, 2:03 p.m.
1: Probationary, no one's in favor.

0: interviewing, that, come over and speak up, please.
1: Yeah, there.
2: Attention engine 16 and red 16, responding David Fortes complaint to 491 South Washburn Street. He'll be responding for a 68-year-old female chest pain and arm pain. You can go to the back side of the building, 1405, the comm center is clear.
0: We're calling Minnesota, right?
2: Affirmative.
0: All right, I have a 29 for you.
2: Go ahead.
0: Last name is Baining, Boy, Ocean, Edward, Henry, Nora, Aisha, Norda, George, first name Ashley, common spelling. Initial A, Adam, female, 10-6-86.
2: Cover. Toronto Ocean for false complaints to 2480 Hamilton Street for a 79-year-old male. Clinton 17 is on scene. 1406, the comm center is clear.
3: 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We're going to be responding from Station 15. We're in route. Thank you.

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0: Pata gave me paging 9322, 9321, 9323, 9341, 9300, and Nina Manasha, engine 36, respond for a structure fire, 1308, 1308 South Clara Street in the city of Appleton. Crossroads are East Bona Avenue and East Lourdes Drive for a dryer that's on fire. No flames are seen, but already can smell heavy burning smell from the dryer. They've been advised to evacuate. Appleton TAC 2 is assigned. Time is 1407.
1: First one is Adam Sam Young, 6908. Adam Sam Young, 6908.
0: Go ahead with the next.
1: Boy Boy Lincoln, 1805. Boy Boy Lincoln, 1805.
0: Copy, do you want those over the air or just in the call?
1: Over the air, please.
0: The Boy Boy Lincoln plate comes back to Oscar Lama of Manasha on a 2008 Pontiac G6 white in color, and the Adam Sam Young plate comes back to a Jose Oliva Ramirez out of Green Bay and a 2014 Dodge Grand Caravan red color.
2: I don't see four. You just rumbled the emphasis in the call. The email went, but before we could walk up to them and close the door on us.
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0: 10-4. Last name Davis, common spelling D's, and IS. First name Amari, Adam Mary, Adam, Robert, Edward, Edward, middle L Lincoln, date of birth 7-9-09-7-9-09. It should be a male.
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1: 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And then I'll have one male on board in row 2414. And sorry, miles will be 49.2.
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0: Thank you.
1: It's gonna be an 888 East City Lane, lot 120. RP is out of state. I would like the welfare checked on for a female named Anna and her two children, a 7-year-old boy and a 6-year-old girl. Anna has custody of them and hasn't been responded to the RP.
0: That worked.
2: I'm going to Gold Cross and Fountain First Responders respond. 721 Bolt Lane, you're going to apartment 1. This would be for a 61-year-old female that has severe headache. Conscious and alert, there's a caregiver with her. 721 Bolt Lane, number 1.
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0: Flint 17 from Med 15. What kind of tools do you need inside?
1: Just you guys in the coppers.

Pigeon Gold Cross Ambulance and Engine 31 respond to Beef Away for a false complaint to 1175 West Winneconne Avenue at Kohl's. You'll be responding for a 72-year-old female that fell. 1417 the Comm Center Square.

0: 410-4, it's D-Boy.
1: Yeah,
0: at the Walmart store for a fall.
2: 1031.
0: Kohl's department store. I went to Connie.
3: Yeah. 727 for you when you're ready.
1: Go ahead.
3: I've been Hill. Henry Ida Lincoln, Lincoln, first name is Khalees King, Adam Lincoln, Ida, Uber Sam Edward, Mitchell C. Charles, female, 122, 2003.
1: So far.
4: 245, I have a 28 for the call as well, it's not already in there. Sorry, 2194. BAH 2194.
1: 10 more.

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0: 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My miles are 57.9.
1: No wants or paper for her, just so you're aware.
0: 10-4.
2: Four 53 481. Can you give me a call?
0: Affirmative.

afternoon. How about that Navy in the area for a reckless driving complaint passed on from Tony? It was 31 southbound. Should be on the Beaumont Bridge by now. The red Chevy Equinox was trying to push the RP off the road and driving recklessly. Thank you, okay.

0: Fish Park.
1: I checked 41 from 21 to 9. So I didn't see the vehicle. But if you change out that E as in Edward to B as in Paul, it comes back to the Chevy Equinox off of West Hacker Ave.
2: Thanks.
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Attention Quint 17, Med 17, respond 8 Adam to 1520 Arboretum between Congress and Rivermill at Arborview Manor Apartment 210, 66-year-old female who has fallen. It's an 8 Adam response. Comm Center clear 2:45 p.m.

Rudolph or Michelle Hans at that address? Correction, that comes back to 15 Lake Street.

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1: Adam Zebra William 7227, AZW 7227. We're in Monroe and Irving.
0: Okay.

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1: Appleton Road and Airport Road, there's debris in the lanes of traffic.

0: 站会儿。
1: Okay, we've got squad 31. She's still logged in when I got here. 10-4, where's all of her stuff out of the car then? Not in that spot. It was on 31 when I started.
2: 231. 232. She's still logged in, and it says she's in 33, at least on the cab.
1: 10-4, then her car is not out here, but it sounds like she was logged into 31 yet, too.
2: And how that would have happened. Is anybody available that can help out and get it? Because she cannot drive.
1: I'll see if I can get somebody out there.
2: Thank you.
3: Where is it?
4: Four eighty-two.
3: Is it possible to know if my driver is revoked criminally or civilly?
4: Stand by.

44-38. Go ahead. 35 may brief you on assisting me with this, but grab a car seat in the event we need it for a 1.5-year-old.

0: Oh, you're all Wimbo, go ahead.
1: 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I have her on the phone right now. She's requesting to speak with you. Can I send her through? I'm not sure what it's in reference to.
2: Yeah, you can send her through.
3: 515 Algonquin Place.

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0: We got alcohol complaints served in the area of Congress and Summit. However, they believe that they're going to the gas station on Sawyer. Mom would possibly be under the influence driving a red Dodge minivan.

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1: So far.
2: Good. And you just want to come in the alleyway behind the 600 block of CP.
1: Go on.
2: Wisconsin Auto, Adam Victor Edward, 4279. 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
1: Hello.

1357. I'll be out with a 1046 in the lane of traffic on 6 in Oregon.

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0: Are you out with anybody?
1: Six on 6th Avenue in Oregon, in the lane of traffic, eastbound lane.
0: Yep, I got that. Are you with me?
1: Yeah, I'll

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1: Go ahead.
0: Truck. David over George, 70568. That's Wisconsin truck. D over G, 70568.
1: 10-4. Fire to Robert Knight. However, I'm being told that it is probably driven by a Joseph Potter.
0: 10-4, I'll be out with Joseph.

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0: I got nothing on the gas station, so I'm sorry. I'm going to head back to the address on Summit, see if the van's there.

0: 4-1. Can you reopen a complaint and put me on it? I have the number when you're ready. Number 18989, again 18989, and I'll be at the PD.
1: Tough one.

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1: It's Medic 7. 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

0: last name Potter, P-O-T-T-E-R, first name Joseph, J-O-S-E-P-H, middle initial R, and Robert, date of birth of 11/09/1998.
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0: I'll be advised, he is now on Oregon, legally parked on the roadway. I'll be coming.
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0: from the Vegas Gold Class Ambulance in Quinn 32 responding to a procedure complaint to 401 East Columbian Ave, crossing the Pine and Elm. 3443 old male who's having a seizure. Can let at 325.
1: Counselor, that's 32. 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
0: Copy.
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1: 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Maybe.
0: Hi, 23. Can you give me a call?

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1: Okay.
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1: Attention, Southern Winnebago 1, respond AM to a sick complaint to 447 Cameo Lane in the city of Amarillo. You're across street there, Crescent Road in Lincoln Ave, and it's for a 62-year-old female who is on fire. Town Center clear, 1533.
0: AM 1730 West Mall Road, P. Charles responds for a chest complaint for a 63-year-old male with chest pains. Town Center is clear,
2: 1534. 515. Town Center from Engine 19.
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0: 515 to 445, would you like another to help you with the accident?
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1: Copy.

0: 409, I juvenile complaint. At the Laser Car Wash on Whistle, they have two rude kids that are refusing to leave.
1: Yep. 507, I'll be closing this out shortly. I can head there too.
0: 10-4.
1: 134.
0: Go on.
1: You send me that stuff at the YMCA.
0: 10-4. 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It is a resident with a cold or coughing. Throw two levels at 82, pulse is 114. 71 years old, conscious and breathing, D. David. Peton and Zion Lane are your crossroads. Your time is going to be 1545.
2: Cross copies that. How are you getting? It's going to be a Medicaid.

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0: 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Again, 24315.
1: So far.

0: Tagore.
1: You can return. I'm assigning you a transfer to my V pickup as a Sanina going to Crossroads, Larry.

0: 37.
1: At Island Manor Apartments, our fee says that they saw a male subject that you'd possibly be looking for on part of the balcony.
2: Aurora.
3: 10-4 Aurora.
0: 4 times.

0: Oh, so around 23 at the car wash, I'll be out with him in the parking lot.
1: 10-4. 481.
2: Go ahead.
1: Sounds like this male has a gun, a big gun with him. He doesn't know what he should do with it, or put it down.
0: Yeah, can you have him just put it down and then come outside, if possible?
1: We will try.
3: 524, are you able to hang up with him? I'm trying to call him.
1: Over.
3: 425-24, let me know what you got. I'll be pulling up here shortly.
0: 4 down, the other way, not with the wall launcher.
4: You just advised that the operator can see this session.

0: In the research society, they report on conscious complaints at 13 times on classes of university in London Street. Department 10 for a 79-year-old female who's passed out. Time out of 3:51.
1: Welcome, Scotty Zorandego. Time out of 3.
2: Go ahead.
3: We're heading our way.
2: Yeah, if you want to replace me, they just ran on gas. They have someone working on it right now.
3: 10-4.

0: 10-9's the last part of your transmission. I was getting out of my sled.
1: He's leaving the firearm inside. He is able to get out. He's wearing a black t-shirt and black shorts with boots.
0: What's his name?
1: Logan.
0: I got it.

0: 40 to 178. Are you looking to have a perimeter set up?
1: I think once you get here, we can designate like two people to sit outside here before we go in.
0: 10 for you, I'll be there in about 30 seconds. 40, when you get out the proposal, I think.
2: Okay. You're not on outboard?
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Catherine Noble, Nora Ocean Boy, Lincoln Edward, first name of Kendall, King Edward, Nora, David Adam, Lincoln, middle T Tom, male birth is 5/27/09.

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0: Are you available to kind of give me some lights where on 26 and they're both pulled off on opposite ends of the roadway here?
1: Yep, I'll be down there in a few minutes.
0: Okay, once you get down here, there's going to be a vehicle that's going to be facing eastbound on 26. If you could just pull behind them and get some lights.
2: Copy.
3: Line call, it's going to be 2707 Fox Run. It's going to be an elderly male. Need a witness.
4: I'm Edward David Robert Ida Charles. First correction, middle initial of K. King. Date of birth is 08-19-2010. I mean 08-19-2010. Male.

0: Girls and Ron, I just wanted to advise that was the call. I was just advising that call over the phone, so that's why I sent it to you as well.
1: You did a private call, is that, did you get it on 911?
0: Negative, it was called in by Fox Crack and Fire.
1: 10-4, I'll keep it a private line for now, though. Thank you.
2: Over Dodge Durango, unknown license plate, passing people on the shoulder and speeding. It did get off on Breezewood, and now it's going down Bell against Major on case.
3: One 22, I was just in that area and didn't see anything.
2: Copy.
4: Yes, traffic passing, oncoming traffic is going. And within about 45 miles per hour, in the case.

0: 32.
1: When you're clear from your call that you're currently on, I think you'll heard juvenile complaint at 3586 Fairview Road. There's going to be two kids on dirt bikes that are popping wheelies, RVs, as one they're doing it. They're going to be wearing helmets and wearing dark-colored clothing.
0: All right, I'll be clearing here soon.
1: 10-4, thanks.

Yeah, 911 Peking Gold Cross Ambulance, New Orleans, first responders, responding to the city of New Orleans, 1700 Van Street, 1710 Van Buren Street, crosses of Pleasant Avenue and Gray Lane. Be responding for a 14-year-old male that is having a seizure. He is not conscious. Is CJ at 7?

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1: So far.

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0: Attention, Med 15 and Engine 1-8. Again, Med 15 and Engine 1-8. Responder 1247 Jackson Street. Again, 1247 Jackson. Crescent Annex in New York. Detail response for an allergic complaint. This will be for a 28-year-old female. Constant breathing has multiple stings from a bee. Sound center clear at 1605. Ten four.

0: Puerto Rico Paging Gold Cross Ambulance and Engine 31 respond B-Boy for a falls complaint to 1320 Primrose Lane, apartment C as in Charles, responding for an 85-year-old female that fell. 1606, the comm center is clear.
1: It's going to be one at 2681 Princeton Drive, cross streets of St. Norbert and Lawrence Lane. Both parents are fighting there while on the phone. Lindsay came to the line and said that a bike tire got slashed and that they didn't need police, but unknown exactly what's going on over there.
2: Number

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0: Comes back to an, Renee Stilson out of Thorpe on Pontiac Jesus.
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1: FSPD has a welfare check. RP's husband was going to come to the air show and sleep in his truck. I received a text at 1 a.m. saying he would call today, but he has not. So he's somewhere in the city or the area of the air show.
0: Do we have a plate or anything?
1: It's an unknown Minnesota plate. They gave us a VIN. I'll run that in a minute. I have a name and date of birth form. It's a 2015 Ford Expedition.
0: There we are.

0: Oh, thank you. Good evening, 911, PG on Shiacton, fire, Shiacton first responders, and Gold Cross. If you respond to the pump and munch, it'll be in Shiacton, W7766 Highway 54, W7766 Highway 54. You're going to be responding there for somebody who did flip their vehicle. We're trying to get more information. She called her friend, who then called us. We do have officers en route. We have tried calling the driver. They're not answering. Paragon 3 has been assigned. Your time is going to be 1612.
1: Call and get any other pertinent information.
0: Come on.

0: 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I'll go up there and take a look.
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0: 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I guess stand by 1 second.

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1: Copy.

0: everyone. I think they have to call back on 11th.
1: It's polite. I have the return if they want it.
2: Go ahead.
1: Comes back current to a John McCarthy out of Menasha on Roosevelt Street on a 2011 Toyota Prius, red in color.

0: Hi there, Glenn. So good. May I ask you what we're responding to?
1: Copy, thank you.
0: 48, I can have there as well.
1: 10-4.
2: Responders and Tommy, that engine responds to the accident. Intersection of Grand Conk, CB, and Oakridge for one vehicle that flipped. We're getting some more information from Sarasota 16AG.
0: How do you get an accident at Grand Conk, CB, and Oakridge Road?
1: We're clear of the law and back and forth. We're happy.
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1: 30.
0: 30 busy up here. I'm gonna clone your call and send it your way. If you're not needed, I'll let you know.
1: 10:04.
2: Boy, to 847 West, 9th between Idaho and Grumpy. It's a medical alarm going off. Sounds like it's going to be unknown problem. B-Boy response, comm center, clear 420 PM.
3: Diego, but multiple times. That's all the info we have right now.
2: This is from Cora. Can you please repeat that?
3: Yeah, all the info we have right now is that a vehicle flipped multiple times.
2: Sure, Gabby, thank you.

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1: Copy.
0: Five eight seven. It is going to be on 10, just north of Midway, which means on lane 3.
1: Copy.
2: Echo 59, still working on stuff for my call. We should be good.
1: Copy. Copy, do you think cancel?
3: Thank you.
1: 10-4, thank you.

0: How are you able to locate that on your device?
1: Oakland, and can you repeat the cross street, please?
0: Oak Ridge at Highway CP. CP.
1: Oak Ridge at CP, copy.
0: Single vehicle involved with a patient who's outside of the vehicle and conscious of breathing.
1: Sure, copy. Thank you.

0: Time out of your station, Sheila. Medic 11, I have a transfer for you. It's going to take about a Theta Care Wild Rose going to Theta Care Appleton.
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2: Someone trying to call car 17.
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2: Go for car 17.
3: We have an EMS response to the EA shower building, the North 40 aircraft camping area on Whitman Road. Would be just north of EA's gate 37. Have a male with an impacted bowel requesting EMS.
2: And just to clarify, this is out by the North 40?
3: That is correct. In the North 40 aircraft camping area, there's a shower building with restrooms attached.
2: Copy that. Med 314, can you head out that way?
1: Oh 314, copy.
4: Dispatch, copy.

0: and 41 is more info. The RP didn't really hear any disturbance, just the window breaking and then kind of mumbling from inside, and said the male seems calm outside right now. So not sure what's exactly going on.
1: Right.

0: 5:30 to 5:51. We're still here, hold on. Rolling them off.
1: Go ahead.
2: NOR X-ray Frank 362 NXF 362 out of Minnesota.
1: Somewhere. Sorry, 6-0, please.
2: Go ahead.
1: Coming back to Hugh Holtzman and the RP Nancy Moyer on a 2016 Ford Expedition White.
2: Thank you.
3: Fourteen to 53. Are you guys clearing?

0: You're very funny, by the way. Can you put me on a focus patrol and I'll go my next to Reeve?
1: Thank you.
0: Go ahead.
2: Is there a code, a door code or something for the house?
0: Negative.
3: 367 Young Robert Boy. 367 YRB. If you could just make sure they have it in their call.
0: Copy.

0: floors to make sure there's no people hiding.
1: NAR 122, a damage complaint.
2: Correct.
1: 1315 Primrose Lane, concrete wall of the garage fell into his house. No one is hurt. NAR 123, an accident hit and run.
3: NAR 123.
1: Beta Nina ER at 132nd Street. It's after the fact, a vehicle hit a car in the parking lot and left. RT is with security and has footage of it. You can meet the victim in the ER room.
3: Get a copy.

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1: Sure can.

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0: Hold up here, what kind of tools do we need?
1: It was just for you guys.
0: 10-4.

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1: We're on location of 847 West 9. The homeowner is actually here and states that nobody owns a vending press. We'll try giving a call to the phone number you guys have on the cat screen, but other than that, we got nothing else right now.
0: 10-4.

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1: UV tolling.
2: You're on the UV. Get it off.
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3: Pretty 9 all EA officers. I'm going 10:42. Sergeant Gogo has a city command.
2: Another cat screen showing Victoria living over at 600 Merritt. Then 16, I'm going to head over there and just see if they can contact the person on screen.
4: Probably that is correct, 600 Merritt.
2: Copy. Andrew, or Med 16, I'm going to head over there and see if they can meet with anybody.
5: Okay.

0: Teddy, Victor, Ocean, Nadora, Tom, Adam, Edward, no middle, male, 2-1-94, again, 2-1-94. See, you can give me physicals.
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1: Copy, do you want an ambulance for one?
2: Negative, no injury.
1: Copy.
2: Go ahead.
1: Could his name be Calvante? K-E-L?
0: Yeah, that's what he's saying.

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1: Good.
0: He's a 99 through Sheboygan County. Sweet body only, a child support commitment. And then he's suspended. And he's 6'5", 200 pounds, black and brown.
1: And we can pick up on it.
0: You bet.

0: cafeteria, and 27 myself, well, and 47 I'll have donuts.
1: So far.
2: Just making sure the address is 420 Lincoln Street.
1: Affirmative, 420 West Lincoln. Actually, looking at previous calls, it should be 520 West Lincoln. Again, 520.
2: Right, because nobody's here. Okay, we'll go there.

0: Go ahead.
1: Do you have somebody at your lobby stating that they were told that they get their fingerprints done there? Are you aware of that?
0: Negative. I'll talk to them though.
1: Copy, thank you.
2: 84 to 14. I'll turn around and get behind that.
3: Hey, it's far enough on the traffic. Why don't we just drop the car off and then we can come back up and check on it?
0: Let me go 23 down, brown out of Gamey. I guess they're moving a little quicker now if you want to walk up.

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1: Go ahead.
0: 23254.
1: 23254.
2: There we go. Okay.
1: If it's Katie or Heather, they're both in the call.
2: Yes, it is Heather. Okay.
1: 10-4.
2: What's the address on Heather's?
1: On her DOT return, it's showing 520 West Lincoln. I'm also seeing that on her probation hit, the 520 West Lincoln.
2: 10-4. Thank you.
3: Copy, Mark speaking.

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1: Go ahead.
0: All town and Nina first responders will be clear of the scene.
1: Copy. Engine 39, are you returning to quarters as well?
0: Engine is still on scene, so first responders are clear.
1: 10-4.

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I've had 10-9-7-1-4 and med 216. I got 9-7-1-4 and med 216. Respond to sign, Garden Yes. 300 South Kohler. Again, 300 South Kohler. Cross of 9th and Whistle. Beware response for a false complaint to me for an 80-year-old male who fell and is bleeding from his head. There might be in the parking lot. Somebody will be able to flag you down. Cross center's clear, 1647.

0: Houston, Big Oak, Jingle, Crossy, Anderson, Fox Crossing for first responder. First responder, Oak Ridge Garden, 1700 Midway Road. Again, 1700 Midway Road, Crescent State, and Linda, in the village of Fox Crossing. Again, viewer response for a false complaint for an 87-year-old male who fell. He's going to be in room 5, he's the front door. My vehicle's clear, 1648.
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0: Teufels. Gott. Mr. Fossey on board, heading to the jail.
1: Yeah,
0: mileage ending in 49.8, 49.8.
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0: Can I get that round number to call, please?
1: 10-4, hand question for you. For that yield side that's down, do you want Highway Shop to come out and get that fixed right away, or is that something that can wait?
0: They should probably do it right away.
1: Copy, I'll let them know.
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0: Copy, thank you. Comm Center, Med 16. We're on location of 600 Merritt. We have no patient found. We checked our room, she's not in there.
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0: 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It is going to be next door, 1712 Midway Road. I got the, we're going over there right now.

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0: 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The last five are 13656.
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0: And put me on the assist earlier.

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1: I'm sorry, from Delta Command, all units are clear of the scene. Command terminated, thank you.

Fatima County 2, Gold Cross and Hilbert Potter First Responders. Respond to 6 Bobby Rand to the village of Hilbert for a female party 19 years of age that was seizing. She is coming to 6 Bobby Rand. Gold Cross, Bobby.

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1: FR 41.
0: All five crossing units to be clear in Midway. Can you just update the address to 1712 Midway, please?
1: I did. I will clear everybody out.
0: Appreciate it. Thank you.

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1: 10-4. 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
1: Good one.

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0: 10-4, Benjamin's going to be my driver.
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0: Adam Boy King 2055.
1: That comes back to a Justin Libby, on a Nissan Pathfinder.
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1: Who am I picking up and where are they?
0: More time, sorry.
1: Who am I picking up and transporting from the courthouse to jail and where are they?
0: We're still up in the courtroom. You'll be transporting a female. Are you down at the city court?
1: Copy that. I'll just wait down here.
0: Thanks. I'll explain later.
1: 10-4.
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4: Working on it.

0: I'm still trying to get involved. That's one of the EA workers who made the message to me.
1: Smith, comma spelling, first name Michael, comma spelling, with on their email, 1116 of 08.
2: Stand for on the next.
1: Lincoln, Edward, Ida, Boy Young, first name Jaden, John, Adam Young, David Edward, Nora, a Lincoln for the middle mail, 1125 of 09.
2: Stand for.

0: 475. But do we know where this RP is? Yeah, affirmative. I'm trying to get him to come over here by the museum crossing. Which is the guy in the brown lot right now? Where can we meet them?
1: Okay, guys.
0: 10-4.

0: Attention engine 1-8, med 1-7, respond D David to 560 West Packer Ave between Jackson and Wisconsin at Clarity Care. He is a 36-year-old male with low respirations and is clammy. It's a D David response. Comm center clear 5:29 PM. Can you put me in lot 34?
1: Yeah.
0: What?
2: We will be transporting Heather to Mercy for jail clearance, and Officer Vay will be riding with them.
0: 10-4.
2: 4, did you do the shift command?
0: Go ahead.
2: We'll be going for resisting battery, law enforcement, and probation hold.

0: This is the Winnebago County 911 Center with the weekly fire pager test on Tuesday, July 21st, 2026. Again, this is a pager test to all first responders and firefighters. Please reset your pagers. Comm center clear, 531.
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1: Young 513 acknowledges both pages, good morning, Connie, thank you.

0: 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Because the female might be a little difficult.
1: And four.

0: Progress, go ahead.
1: We have a strange call in the draft. Do you want us to respond?
0: No, not yet. I apologize. You sent it back yet. I think the National will be paging you shortly to go to the Quick Trip Midway and Oneida, Midway and Oneida, but I'll let them tell you that for sure.
1: Hey, Mark.

Individual patient will call the ambulance responding Adam Forrester complains to 1700 Midway Road at Oak Ridge Gardens. Responding for an 83-year-old female, 1740 D, from Harrisburg.

No incident's going to be in apartment 8, but you're going to stage in the area for a 15-year-old stab victim. Time is 1743. Officers are just arriving.

0: That's just the advice my 13 is no longer on.
1: Your medic responding to Mitchell Avenue can approach the patient. They're at Roland and Wheatfield. Roland and Wheatfield, superficial lacerations to the left forearm.
0: Okay.
1: Okay.
0: Five copies.
2: Five copies.
0: Thank you.

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0: 10-4.

0: 7976. If you haven't, can you bring the elevator up to the third floor, please?
1: Copy. It's there.

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1: Go for it.

0: Location. Controlling. Are you heading this way anytime soon, or are you going to be there for a bit?
1: We'll be here for a bit.
2: Saying that somebody possibly has 911 Oak is burning something, possibly, but it's smoky in the area. Again, possibly in the area of 911 Oak. Come here, clear 553.

Attention, engine 36, engine 35, engine 32, Appleton 9322, car 32 and Quinn 32, respond to 730 Lake Park Road. It's going to be off of Sunny Drive and Highway 114 at Lake Park Fitness in the city of Menasha. You're responding there for a possible structure fire. Caller saying there's smoke in a room, no flames seen, everyone's evacuating. TAC 1 is yours, come center clear, 557.

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0: Hi, this is Nicole Gossman. My name is one of the respondents. You requested to N4761 Lily Road. N4761 Lily Road in the town of Muckwell, Grosseries County Highway 54, Highway 54 and Stager Road. For a 57-year-old female who fell on her head and impaled her side of the head and has injured people, she is conscious of moving to the Atlanta Clinic 1802.
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0: 600. This is Rising Herbeck from Portage. They did check the hospital. He was not located there.
1: No more, thank you. I called Nancy back and gave her an update, and she'll go direct with Stevens Point if she needs anything else.
0: No more.
2: Calling John 1. Were you calling?
0: I was not.
1: Life.

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1: Okay.
0: You can send me the animal and Weston first, and I'll take leave and afterwards.
1: Copy. Local cross ambulance respond to the YMCA, Kimberly Heart of the Valley, 225 West Kennedy Ave, 225 West Kennedy, and Kimberly crosses Kennedy Ave and John Street. Respond for a female having a panic attack. She's having difficulty breathing. We'll get you a section of the YMCA. Time is 1806.
0: Car 1-4 from Crash 1, we're back in position 2.
2: I thought you'd be a 2A during the show, you just need a break.
0: No, we'll head back until the show's over.
2: Not quite yet.
0: We're not back to 2A.
3: Kind of searching around the area by the dryer and the boilers to see if we can figure out what's caused the smoke. Doesn't actively look like it's still creating any smoke, so it smells like rubber, like a burning belt.
4: Okay, I copy you. Let me know when I can release Appleton.
0: Okay.

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Attention 517 responding Adam, 1730 West Hall Road, head Oshkosh Correctional, for a 27-year-old male with hypertension, comes from a clear 612.

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1: crash and cancel fire, but PD, if you get a PD en route.
2: A small fire pit. We have PD handle Thornton's discussion. All Wayne County units are clear to scene and returning to quarters.
0: Hi, Cop.

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1: Bag 1. Attention, 7-1 Bagel, EMS and Bandline first responders. Respond to the seaplane base, 5202 stretch lane, again 5202 stretch lane, crest of 45. T. Charles responds for an allergic complaint for a 65-year-old male with a bee sting. Comm center is clear, 1822.
2: Airborne.

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1: Good.
0: Hi, 54 is now.
2: Town Center, Sloan's 1, same traffic.
1: That's all.
2: Correction, Sloan's 2.
1: Ten four.

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1: What's the word with your intersection?
0: The word is steady.
1: Yeah, boy.

0: 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Auto, Adam, Welling, Union, 8142, AWU, 8142. 10
1: Bravo, Mike.
0: Wisconsin Auto, Adam, Robert, Adam, 1884, ARA, 1884. 10 Bravo. 3 to 5, 15, we're making contact at the back.

0: 507 to 523. You guys need some more units out there?
1: Five 523, I have your 20th if you need them.
0: Who does the Adam Robert Adam one come back to?
1: Emma Jones.
0: I'll be in contact with her, but she was the wrong business.
1: Definitely.

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1: What?
0: I'm here sending this one on Marion Road if 200 wants to send you the refused RPs info.
1: 10-4.
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1: Yeah, I just wanted to advise you of the two calls in the sack. One's a motorist says Highway 41 southbound and 10 eastbound. A car left on the highway. The RP is no longer on scene. It had a flat tire and a tow was en route. And I'm also holding a parking complaint at Fritz Park.
0: 10-4. I can get logged on.
1: Copy.

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Attention Engine 1-8 and Med 1-5, responding to unit 4, trauma complaint to 300 East Custer Avenue. It'll be apartment 214, responding for a 40-year-old male that fell down a hill and has some neck issues. He's going to be in the back lot near a green Kia. 1841, the comm center is clear.

0: 对，八十三一二三四，经济一二四关系核心。
1: Tom, Senator Slims 2 and Route to Mercy, 1033.
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1: Tom, Senator 554 will be in Route to Mercy, pick up first responder.
2: Okay.

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Hi, give me page 9325, Gold Cross Ambulance, respond to 1835 West Pershing Street, 1835 West Pershing, apartment 114. An ambulance request for a female patient there that's in pain. Previously, we've been called out to the apartment and she's declined. Medical time is 1846

0: Three.
1: Go ahead.
0: The medical call at the Supreme Base has, put on the handle that already.
1: Affirmative, they are not to mercy.
0: Copy, we can clear off the call then, please.

0: 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That's DAJ 7180.
1: I'm fine. Okay, go ahead.
2: Your minute for Pershing Street can cancel. She's fine. She doesn't want an ambulance.
1: Okay, ready?

0: Holding a suspicious situation at 2520 Honeyloo Court, apartment 103. Okay, so his neighbor's van was no longer there, and then saw blood near their door and was worried because that's not their normal behavior.
1: Ten four. We can send somebody to that.
2: 558, you can send it.
0: Copy. Ten four.

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1: B12, go ahead.
0: Can you log me on it? 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
1: Don't worry.

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0: You change your call to a warrant, and then when you're ready, I got a 27 for you to look up. 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

0: 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Affirmative. 507, you can send me for a police call.
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0: 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He has 799 for probation parole. He's revoked.
2: 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Sam, do you enter?
0: Five 23
2: 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Can you confirm?
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0: 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I'm with a group of four right now. I'm not getting a full lot of cooperation. Looks like there might be another group on the same set.
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0: And 200 to 523. That warrant is confirmed and faxed over to the jail for you.
1: 10-4. Five 23.